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3: After an early shower or storm, expect partly cloudy skies tonight while it remains mild and muggy with lows into the lower 70s. For our Friday, expect an isolated shower or storm, otherwise lots of sunshine and still warm with highs in the lower 80s. And for Friday night, partly to mainly clear skies with lows into the mid-60s. I'm forecaster Dakota Hunter with your Erie News Now First Warning Weather Update.
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1: After an early shower or storm, expect partly cloudy skies tonight while it remains mild and muggy with lows into the lower 70s. For our Friday, expect an isolated shower or storm, otherwise lots of sunshine and still warm with highs in the lower 80s. And for Friday night, partly to mainly clear skies with lows into the mid-60s. I'm forecaster Dakota Hunter with your Erie News Now First Warning Weather Update.
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2: After an early shower or storm, expect partly cloudy skies tonight while it remains mild and muggy with lows into the lower 70s. For our Friday, expect an isolated shower or storm, otherwise lots of sunshine and still warm with highs in the lower 80s. And for Friday night, partly to mainly clear skies with lows into the mid-60s. I'm forecaster Dakota Hunter with your Erie News Now First Warning Weather Update.
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0: Come in, come in, and take a seat as Gannon's Theatre performs a Shakespearean treat.
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2: A California judge is denying Meta and YouTube's request for a new trial after the companies were found liable in a youth social media addiction lawsuit. A spokesperson for Meta said the company disagreed with the ruling. Meantime, Google says the company plans to appeal. Kalshi is planning to require users in certain markets to share information about their employers. Mark Mayfield explains.
3: The prediction market announced it has created a system to score markets based on the risk of insider trading, and those with certain scores will require employment verification. Kalshi's head of enforcement said in a statement, by implementing these new integrity measures, we continue to lead the industry on the issue of market integrity among federally regulated prediction markets.
2: And hackers have apparently hit Oracle PeopleSoft servers at over 100 organizations. PeopleSoft's comprehensive software applications are designed to manage payroll, human resources, administration, and other business operations. The notorious hacking group Shiny Hunters tells TechCrunch it's behind the attack. Tech Report, I'm at Matt and Sen.
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1: After an early shower or storm, expect partly cloudy skies tonight while it remains mild and muggy with lows into the lower 70s. For our Friday, expect an isolated shower or storm, otherwise lots of sunshine and still warm with highs in the lower 80s. And for Friday night, partly to mainly clear skies with lows into the mid 60s. I'm forecaster Dakota Hunter with your Erie News Now First Warning Weather Update.
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5: After an early shower or storm, expect partly cloudy skies tonight while it remains mild and muggy with lows into the lower 70s. For our Friday, expect an isolated shower or storm, otherwise lots of sunshine and still warm with highs in the lower 80s. And for Friday night, partly to mainly clear skies with lows into the mid-60s. I'm forecaster Dakota Hunter with your Erie News Now First Warning Weather Update.
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1: 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Inflation accelerated again in May as higher energy prices pushed consumer costs sharply higher, according to the latest Consumer Price Index. The CPI rose 0.5% in May after increasing 0.6% in April. Over the last 12 months, prices are up 4.2%. Existing home sales rose 3.2% in May from both April and a year earlier, reaching the strongest pace since December. That's something of a surprise given rising economic uncertainty. The median existing home price climbed to a record $429,300. Despite rising food prices, Costco has quietly cut prices on several Kirkland favorites, including crispy wings, chocolate almonds, golf balls, and king-size sheets. The retailer says its goal is to be the first to lower prices and the last to raise them. I'm Mark Huffman. 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
5: After an early shower or storm, expect partly cloudy skies tonight while it remains mild and muggy with lows into the lower 70s. For our Friday, expect an isolated shower or storm, otherwise lots of sunshine and still warm with highs in the lower 80s. And for Friday night, partly to mainly clear skies with lows into the mid 60s. I'm forecaster Dakota Hunter with your Erie News Now First Warning Weather Update.
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5: After an early shower or storm, expect partly cloudy skies tonight while it remains mild and muggy with lows into the lower 70s. For our Friday, expect an isolated shower or storm. Otherwise, lots of sunshine and still warm with highs in the lower 80s. And for Friday night, partly to mainly clear skies with lows into the mid 60s. I'm forecaster Dakota Hunter with your Erie News Now First Warning Weather Update.
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0: 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The effects show no signs of yielding.
1: 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People have described contemporary cars as iPhones on wheels.
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3: 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Welcome to the Indie Film Minute. In the spring of 2000, Mark Hogenkamp was jumped by five men and brutally beaten outside of a bar in upstate New York. In addition to spending 9 days in a coma and undergoing surgeries to reconstruct his face, Hogenkamp suffered severe brain damage that robbed him of his memory. Focusing on his unique method of therapy, Marwin Call documents Hogenkamp's life after the attack. 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
1: After an early shower or storm, expect partly cloudy skies tonight while it remains mild and muggy with lows into the lower 70s. For our Friday, expect an isolated shower or storm, otherwise lots of sunshine and still warm with highs in the lower 80s. And for Friday night, partly to mainly clear skies with lows into the mid 60s. I'm forecaster Dakota Hunter with your Erie News Now First Warning Weather Update.
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4: After an early shower or storm, expect partly cloudy skies tonight while it remains mild and muggy with lows into the lower 70s. For our Friday, expect an isolated shower or storm. Otherwise, lots of sunshine and still warm with highs in the lower 80s. And for Friday night, partly to mainly clear skies with lows into the mid 60s. I'm forecaster Dakota Hunter with your Erie News Now First Warning Weather Update.
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3: After an early shower or storm, expect partly cloudy skies tonight while it remains mild and muggy with lows into the lower 70s. For our Friday, expect an isolated shower or storm, otherwise lots of sunshine and still warm with highs in the lower 80s. And for Friday night, partly to mainly clear skies with lows into the mid 60s. I'm forecaster Dakota Hunter with your Erie News Now First Warning Weather Update.
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0: He was just a teenager when his father died in a robbery. He laid awake one night and imagined a place where good would always defeat evil, every wrong made right. He imagined a world of truth, justice, and the American way. Through his loss, Jerry Siegel imagined a new hero. His imagination created Superman. 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
1: After an early shower or storm, expect partly cloudy skies tonight while it remains mild and muggy with lows into the lower 70s. For our Friday, expect an isolated shower or storm, otherwise lots of sunshine and still warm with highs in the lower 80s. And for Friday night, partly to mainly clear skies with lows into the mid 60s. I'm forecaster Dakota Hunter with your Erie News Now First Warning Weather Update.
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1: 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Charlotte Rampling plays Sarah, a
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1: And now, another film rental discovery. Welcome to the Indie Film Minute. Some films gain greater value after experiencing their end. Swimming Pool, a European erotic thriller, may be worth watching twice. Its ending changes the entire prism through which it was viewed. Charlotte Rampling plays Sarah, a repressed writer of mystery novels. Confronted by writer's block, she accepts the invitation of her publisher.

villa in the south of France. Sensuous new environments may be just what she needs, and could it be that Frank intends to meet her there? Slipping into a more relaxed existence, once more she begins to write. Into her ideal comes a visitor, not Frank, who would have been welcome, but his beautiful daughter, Julie. Julie is everything that Sarah is not. She is young, sensuous, and brazen in following her desires. These women do not like one another. Sensing Sarah's repression, Julie enjoys flagrant adventures with the local men, purposefully flaunting her encounters. Sarah cannot help herself. She watches, disapprovingly. And then there's the murder. Swimming Pool is an effective thriller in the Hitchcock tradition. After it ends, you might want to watch it again to appreciate its symbolism, subtle hints, and the possibility that its reality may not be what it once seemed. Indie Film Minute, not in theaters. Discovery through rental.

0: 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Is Claire's birthday party today? 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Hi. Sorry, forgot one last thing. Sometimes it's hard to concentrate. 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I know it seems like I don't care, but I do. It's just difficult for me. Love you, Mom. 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
2: After an early shower or storm, expect partly cloudy skies tonight while it remains mild and muggy with lows into the lower 70s. For our Friday, expect an isolated shower or storm, otherwise lots of sunshine and still warm with highs in the lower 80s. And for Friday night, partly to mainly clear skies with lows into the mid-60s. I'm forecaster Dakota Hunter with your Erie News Now First Warning Weather Update.
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5: After an early shower or storm, expect partly cloudy skies tonight while it remains mild and muggy with lows into the lower 70s. For our Friday, expect an isolated shower or storm, otherwise lots of sunshine and still warm with highs in the lower 80s. And for Friday night, partly to mainly clear skies with lows into the mid-60s. I'm forecaster Dakota Hunter with your Erie News Now First Warning Weather Update.
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3: After an early shower or storm, expect partly cloudy skies tonight while it remains mild and muggy with lows into the lower 70s. For our Friday, expect an isolated shower or storm, otherwise lots of sunshine and still warm with highs in the lower 80s. And for Friday night, partly to mainly clear skies with lows into the mid 60s. I'm forecaster Dakota Hunter with your Erie News Now First Warning Weather Update.
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1: After an early shower or storm, expect partly cloudy skies tonight while it remains mild and muggy with lows into the lower 70s. For our Friday, expect an isolated shower or storm, otherwise lots of sunshine and still warm with highs in the lower 80s. And for Friday night, partly to mainly clear skies with lows into the mid-60s. I'm forecaster Dakota Hunter with your Erie News Now First Warning Weather Update.
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2: After an early shower or storm, expect partly cloudy skies tonight while it remains mild and muggy with lows into the lower 70s. For our Friday, expect an isolated shower or storm, otherwise lots of sunshine and still warm with highs in the lower 80s. And for Friday night, partly to mainly clear skies with lows into the mid 60s. I'm forecaster Dakota Hunter with your Erie News Now First Warning Weather Update.
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7: After an early shower or storm, expect partly cloudy skies tonight while it remains mild and muggy with lows into the lower 70s. For our Friday, expect an isolated shower or storm, otherwise lots of sunshine and still warm with highs in the lower 80s. And for Friday night, partly to mainly clear skies with lows into the mid-60s. I'm forecaster Dakota Hunter with your Erie News Now First Warning Weather Update.
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1: This June, Shakespeare is in the air. It's a tragedy, in a good way, with an annual outdoor tradition. Shakespeare Summer Nights from Gannon University. Join us for Othello in Frontier Park, a powerful and gripping story of love, loyalty, jealousy, and betrayal. As compelling today as it was when it was first performed more than 400 years ago. 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The classic tale of Othello comes to life, presented by the Schuster Theater at Gannon University. 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
2: University students may have had their personal data compromised by notorious cyber criminals. Rory O'Neill explains.
3: Online hackers have gotten into Oracle PeopleSoft computer servers at more than 100 organizations. PeopleSoft software applications can manage payroll, HR, administration, and other business operations. The well-known hacking group called Shiny Hunters tells TechCrunch that they are behind this attack. Many of the victims are universities, and some student data may have been compromised, according to the report.
2: One day after Google announced a price cut for its base-level AI subscription, OpenAI is reportedly considering a similar plan. The Wall Street Journal says OpenAI is aiming to win back customers who are now using Anthropic. As both companies prepare for IPOs, Anthropic might also cut its prices. And Waymo is launching a new subscription tier called Waymo Premier as it pursues an aggressive expansion plan. The service will cost $30 a month and targets avid users in some of the most popular markets. Tech Report, I'm Mark Mayfield.
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2: Some morning clouds and maybe a few showers, then becoming mostly sunny and breezy, cooler and less humid. Temperatures holding in the upper 70s for tonight. Mostly clear, comfortable. Lows in the lower 60s. Lots of sunshine and warm for tomorrow. Highs in the lower 80s. I'm meteorologist Tom DeVecchio with the Erie News Now. First warning weather update.
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1: NBC News Radio, I'm Mark Mayfield. President Trump is indicating that a peace deal with Iran could be imminent after he canceled a planned military strike set for Thursday. Trump spoke from the Oval Office.
2: With the Strait will officially open as soon as we sign, which could be soon, very soon.
1: Trump said an official deal signing ceremony could take place this weekend, maybe in Europe, involving Vice President J.D. Vance and Iranian officials. The president says the Strait of Hormuz will open up after the deal is signed, even though U.S. Central Command insisted earlier yesterday that the strait has remained open to all commercial ships. Vice President J.D. Vance is set to appear on The View. His appearance comes as Disney and the Trump administration have been clashing over license renewals for 8 ABC TV stations. Vance will discuss his new book and priorities and goals for the administration, as well as the latest political headlines with all 6 of the program's co-hosts. The episode airs on June 16th. The former head of the Securities and Exchange Commission is being nominated by President Trump to become the next permanent director of national intelligence. Lisa Carton reports.
3: Jay Clayton is currently the U.S. Attorney for the Southern District of New York. In a Thursday Truth Social post, Trump said few people anywhere in the legal community are respected at the level as Jay. He went on to urge the Senate to confirm him quickly. Trump appointed top federal housing official Bill Pulte to serve as acting DNI to replace former director Tulsi Gabbard, who resigned in May. I'm Lisa Carton.
1: SpaceX is about to launch the largest IPO ever. The deal that could make Elon Musk a trillionaire happens today. The rocket company is planning to sell more than 555 million shares of the company at $135 apiece. It values that company at more than $1.7 trillion. And the Carolina Hurricanes took the lead in the Stanley Cup Final with a 4-2 home victory over the Vegas Golden Knights in Game 5. You're listening to the latest from NBC News Radio. President Trump says he's taking action to lower the costs of seafood for Americans. Trump announced he's reversing regulations on the fishing industry to increase U.S. competitiveness with other countries.
2: Hundreds of thousands of square miles of ocean was cut off for them. They can't fish. Other people could fish. They couldn't. These people weren't allowed to fish.
1: Some of those include expanding access to key fishing grounds in the Atlantic and Pacific Oceans. Trump was surrounded with fishing industry workers when he signed his executive order in the Oval Office on Thursday. The U.S. Park Police are investigating after the numbers 8647 appeared etched in the grass near the Washington Monument on Thursday. Images taken from the top of the monument showed the numbers, which were apparently created from dead or discolored grass. The Trump administration has argued in the past that the term 8647 could constitute a threat against the nation's 47th president. The Department of the Interior called the message deranged vandalism, adding that anyone who makes a threat against the president is going to be found and held accountable. Researchers at the University of Virginia want to find out if being enrolled in Medicare has any impact on the prevention and treatment of strokes. Tammy Trujillo reports.
4: A team led by Dr. Jonathan Crow is speaking with patients and analyzing the differences between traditional Medicare plans and Advantage Medicare coverage. Crow says nearly 72% of stroke patients in the U.S. are covered by Medicare insurance, so the study could make important recommendations to improve stroke outcomes around the U.S. The American Heart Association gave researchers $200,000 to help fund the study. I'm Tammy Trujillo.
1: Even more flesh-eating flies have been detected in Texas. The fly lays its eggs in open wounds, and if left untreated in livestock, it causes death in days. This is the first outbreak since the 1970s. And Steven Spielberg's sci-fi film Disclosure Day is looking to take number one at this weekend's box office. The movie is looking to bring in $35 million in North America and about $65 million around the globe. Mark Mayfield, NBC News Radio.
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8: We'll have some morning clouds and maybe a few showers, then becoming mostly sunny and breezy, cooler and less humid. Temperatures holding in the upper 70s. For tonight, mostly clear, comfortable, lows in the lower 60s. Lots of sunshine and warm for tomorrow, highs in the lower 80s. I'm meteorologist Tom DeVecchio with the Erie News Now First Warning Weather Update.
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8: We'll have some morning clouds and maybe a few showers, then becoming mostly sunny and breezy, cooler and less humid. Temperatures holding in the upper 70s. For tonight, mostly clear, comfortable. Lows in the lower 60s. Lots of sunshine and warm for tomorrow. Highs in the lower 80s. I'm meteorologist Tom DeVecchio with the Erie News Now. First warning weather update.
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0: For 90.5 WERG, I'm Mark Huffman with today's Consumer Affairs Update. Inflation accelerated again in May as higher energy prices pushed consumer costs sharply higher, according to the latest Consumer Price Index. The CPI rose 0.5% in May after increasing 0.6% in April. Over the last 12 months, prices are up 4.2%. Existing home sales rose 3.2% in May from both April and a year earlier, reaching the strongest pace since December. That's something of a surprise given rising economic uncertainty. The median existing home price climbed to a record $429,300. Despite rising food prices, Costco has quietly cut prices on several Kirkland favorites, including crispy wings, chocolate almonds, golf balls, and king-size sheets. The retailer says its goal is to be the first to lower prices and the last to raise them. I'm Mark Huffman. 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
1: We'll have some morning clouds and maybe a few showers, then becoming mostly sunny and breezy, cooler and less humid. Temperatures holding in the upper 70s. For tonight, mostly clear, comfortable, lows in the lower 60s. Lots of sunshine and warm for tomorrow, highs in the lower 80s. I'm meteorologist Tom DeVecchio with the Erie News Now First Warning Weather Update.
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1: NBC News Radio, I'm Mark Mayfield. President Trump is indicating that a peace deal with Iran could be imminent after he canceled a planned military strike set for Thursday. Trump spoke from the Oval Office.
2: With the Strait will officially open as soon as we sign, which could be soon, very soon.
1: Trump said an official deal signing ceremony could take place this weekend, maybe in Europe, involving Vice President J.D. Vance and Iranian officials. The president says the Strait of Hormuz will open up after the deal is signed, even though U.S. Central Command insisted earlier yesterday that the strait has remained open to all commercial ships. Vice President J.D. Vance is set to appear on The View. His appearance comes as Disney and the Trump administration have been clashing over license renewals for 8 ABC TV stations. Vance will discuss his new book and priorities and goals for the administration, as well as the latest political headlines with all 6 of the program's co-hosts. The episode airs on June 16th. The former head of the Securities and Exchange Commission is being nominated by President Trump to become the next permanent director of national intelligence. Lisa Carton reports.
3: Jay Clayton is currently the U.S. Attorney for the Southern District of New York. In a Thursday Truth Social post, Trump said few people anywhere in the legal community are respected at the level as Jay. He went on to urge the Senate to confirm him quickly. Trump appointed top federal housing official Bill Pulte to serve as acting DNI to replace former director Tulsi Gabbard, who resigned in May. I'm Lisa Carton.
1: SpaceX is about to launch the largest IPO ever. The deal that could make Elon Musk a trillionaire happens today. The rocket company is planning to sell more than 555 million shares of the company at $135 apiece. It values that company at more than $1.7 trillion. And the Carolina Hurricanes took the lead in the Stanley Cup Final with a 4-2 home victory over the Vegas Golden Knights in Game 5. You're listening to the latest from NBC News Radio. President Trump says he's taking action to lower the costs of seafood for Americans. Trump announced he's reversing regulations on the fishing industry to increase U.S. competitiveness with other countries.
2: Hundreds of thousands of square miles of ocean was cut off for them. They can't fish. Other people could fish. They couldn't. These people weren't allowed to fish.
1: Some of those include expanding access to key fishing grounds in the Atlantic and Pacific Oceans. Trump was surrounded with fishing industry workers when he signed his executive order in the Oval Office on Thursday. The U.S. Park Police are investigating after the numbers 8647 appeared etched in the grass near the Washington Monument on Thursday. Images taken from the top of the monument showed the numbers, which were apparently created from dead or discolored grass. The Trump administration has argued in the past that the term 8647 could constitute a threat against the nation's 47th president. The Department of the Interior called the message deranged vandalism, adding that anyone who makes a threat against the president is going to be found and held accountable. Researchers at the University of Virginia want to find out if being enrolled in Medicare has any impact on the prevention and treatment of strokes. Tammy Trujillo reports.
4: A team led by Dr. Jonathan Crow is speaking with patients and analyzing the differences between traditional Medicare plans and Advantage Medicare coverage. Crow says nearly 72% of stroke patients in the U.S. are covered by Medicare insurance, so the study could make important recommendations to improve stroke outcomes around the U.S. The American Heart Association gave researchers $200,000 to help fund the study. I'm Tammy Trujillo.
1: Even more flesh-eating flies have been detected in Texas. The fly lays its eggs in open wounds, and if left untreated in livestock, it causes death in days. This is the first outbreak since the 1970s. And Steven Spielberg's sci-fi film Disclosure Day is looking to take number one at this weekend's box office. The movie is looking to bring in $35 million in North America and about $65 million around the globe. Mark Mayfield, NBC News Radio.
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7: We'll have some morning clouds and maybe a few showers, then becoming mostly sunny and breezy, cooler and less humid. Temperatures holding in the upper 70s for tonight. Mostly clear, comfortable. Lows in the lower 60s. Lots of sunshine and warm for tomorrow. Highs in the lower 80s. I'm meteorologist Tom DeVecchio with the Erie News Now First Warning Weather Update.
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2: We'll have some morning clouds and maybe a few showers, then becoming mostly sunny and breezy, cooler and less humid. Temperatures holding in the upper 70s for tonight. Mostly clear, comfortable. Lows in the lower 60s. Lots of sunshine and warm for tomorrow. Highs in the lower 80s. I'm meteorologist Tom DeVecchio with the Erie News Now. First warning weather update.

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1: Families across the country feeling the pinch as summer childcare costs continue to climb. New national data shows parents are paying between $1,700 and $2,700 per child for an 8 to 10 week summer program. Places like Arizona, Alaska, and California landing in the higher end, Alabama and Arkansas remaining among the least expensive. And public school enrollment in Texas is on the decline. New numbers show parents are actually pulling their kids out of charter schools. The trend of homeschooling is now outpacing both.
2: Post-COVID, parents want more control over their children's education.
1: That's Anita Scott with the Texas Homeschool Coalition.
2: What their children learn, how they learn, the pace of instruction.
1: She says it's really the snowball effect.
2: We're seeing groups pop up on social media where families are saying, hey, I live in this community and I'm interested in seeing if there's anyone else who's homeschooling.
1: And it's not just consumers that are dealing with higher prices. Daria Albinger breaks down the latest producer price index.
3: The producer price index measures prices on the wholesale level or how much it costs to make products before they go to market. The Bureau of Labor Statistics says prices rose 1.1% from April to May and 6.5% year over year. That's the highest yearly rate since November of 2022. A surge in gasoline prices, in large part due to the war in Iran, drove the increase.
1: And university students may have had their personal data compromised by notorious cyber criminals. Rory O'Neill with more.
4: Online hackers have gotten into Oracle PeopleSoft computer servers at more than 100 organizations. PeopleSoft software applications can manage payroll, HR, administration, and other business operations. The well-known hacking group called Shiny Hunters tells TechCrunch that they are behind this attack. Many of the victims are universities, and some student data may have been compromised, according to the report.
1: And the Starbucks Barista Cups are back, but with a twist. Now they come with a soccer-themed cap just in time for the World Cup. I'm Monica Nelson with your consumer and business news.
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6: We'll have some morning clouds and maybe a few showers, then becoming mostly sunny and breezy, cooler and less humid. Temperatures holding in the upper 70s. For tonight, mostly clear, comfortable, lows in the lower 60s. Lots of sunshine and warm for tomorrow, highs in the lower 80s. I'm meteorologist Tom DeVecchio with the Erie News Now First Warning Weather Update.
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0: 90.5 WERG. Bill Page, happy Friday. I just say I could say that after yesterday's absolute sweat fest. Today is going to feel a lot better. We got your news, weather, and sports on the way. This morning, our in-studio guest, his name is Dez. He's part of the production going on down at Frontier Park this, Monday, Tuesday, and Wednesday. Good morning, Dez.
1: Hello. How are we doing today?
0: Good, dude. Step on up to the mic. You're part of this. You're a main character, Othello,
1: yes,
0: in the Shakespeare Summer Night series.
1: Yeah. I'm a freshman here at Gannon, and it's the first time I've really taken on a role this big. It's 800 lines to memorize and go through all the things. It's five acts, and
0: that's cool though.
1: Oh yeah, it's so many things.
0: I vaguely remember this from like probably 10th grade reading this play, but to do it and memorize the lines for that, that's a big challenge.
1: Oh yeah, like that's what makes being an actor, and especially being a Shakespeare actor, where someone wrote this like hundreds of years ago, mm-hmm, in this old, ancient, outdated language. But that's the challenge of it, having to memorize it, having to live through it, and having to understand it.
0: I got you. Well, it is a big production. It's coming up this Monday, Tuesday, and Wednesday. It's not on campus, so if you like to get outdoors, no reason not to get over to Frontier Park June 15th, 16th, and 17th. So Monday, Tuesday, and Wednesday. What time are the productions set to take off?
1: At 6 o'clock.
0: 6 o'clock, yeah. So get there a little early. Bring your lawn chairs down and whatever, with the weather permitting. Of course, they'll be outside. Do you do it in the rain? I mean, at least just a light drizzle, but not a monsoon.
1: If middle of the show, if it begins to rain, we're going to have to keep going. But if prior, there's like a rain warning, it's going to be in the Schuster.
0: Oh, so you move to the Schuster. So
1: yes.
0: Got to be flexible.
1: Yes.
0: Okay.
1: Yeah,
0: we'll talk more with Dez about the big production coming up at Frontier Park or at Schuster, depending on the weather, as part of the Summer Shakespeare Nights at 90.5 WERG.

0: 90.5 WERG. Bill Page, I'm catching up right now with Dez, who's an incoming freshman. You've successfully completed 1 year.
1: Oh, yes.
0: I got that nailed. Congratulations.
1: That's Thank you.
0: But, you know, to take on a summer project like this, the Shakespeare Summer Night series, that's a big step up. You said you have 800 lines in this?
1: Yes.
0: And what's your character?
1: I am Othello. He is the Moorish general, general at the time would come, go into an area, occupy it from danger, and just make sure that, it's okay, it's protected.
0: So you're like the mob.
1: Essentially.
0: You're like the mob of the time? Is that what you're saying production? Take care of you. You pay royalties to us.
1: Well, fair. But, he's more of that, he loves war. Loves war and essentially is what the Venetian people use to send out to
0: to take over and yeah. occupy a land.
1: Yeah.
0: Okay, I got it. It's been a while since I've had this part of history, but Dez is with us this morning. Jordan, is it Jordan Fee? No, Jordan Fee was the coach. Jordan
1: Wolf.
0: Wolf. Yes, he got tied up and he's directing this again this year.
1: Yes.
0: And you guys have do you do a lot because this is outdoors? Is there a lot of props or is it more just
1: it's more stripped down?
0: Okay,
1: and
0: that makes sense.
1: And it's more
0: because it's at Frontier Park.
1: Yeah,
0: at the amphitheater.
1: Yeah, it's more of the words take hold more than props or whatever.
0: So I guess that would make it even more important to nail your lines because you don't have much backup.
1: Oh yeah, it and especially because we're going to be it's going to be mic'd up. You have to be on point. You have to be, truly.
0: Is there any ad-libbing? Is this a freelance thing? Like a little freelance? Or is this you need to be hardcore in character?
1: I'd say sometimes hardcore in character, but you don't want to be so much in character that you forget to listen to the people who you're acting with.
0: Oh, yeah, because
1: stage.
0: You have to interact with the others.
1: Yeah,
0: and
1: yes, you're playing the characters, but you still have to breathe your own experiences and lives into these characters. So
0: that's interesting.
1: Yeah,
0: I like that. And I never dig into theater, but the more I hear about it, maybe I should have years and years ago. It's great that you've stepped up. You're doing a major character in this Summer Shakespeare Nights happening next week, Monday, Tuesday, Wednesday, over at Frontier Park. And if the weather gets iffy, they're going to pull it inside, which they would rather not, but you know how it is. It's eerie. It'll be at the Schuster Theater. 6 p.m., the productions take place, and I'd love to see you over there. More with Dez from the big production coming up on WERG.
2: The Hurricanes with a 2-goal second period beat the Golden Knights 4-2 in game 5. Take a 3-2 lead in the Stanley Cup final. Forward Nikolaj Ehlers on the team's mindset heading into game 6 for a chance to win the Stanley Cup.
3: It's going to be a really tough game, but we're excited for it. We're ready for it. This team has been working all year for moments like these and especially this moment.
2: Vegas center William Karlsson left in the second period with an upper body injury and will miss game 6. In baseball, Shohei Ohtani with a solo homer, his 13th of the season before leaving the game with knee inflammation in the Dodgers' 8-6 win over the Pirates. The FIFA World Cup underway. Mexico beat South Africa 2-0. South Korea took down Czechia 2-1. The United States men's national team will begin their journey tonight against Paraguay at SoFi Stadium. The United States has never won the World Cup. That's sports. I'm Rhonda Moss.
4: Nothing soothes the soul like a walk on the beach. 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
6: We'll have some morning clouds and maybe a few showers, then becoming mostly sunny and breezy, cooler and less humid. Temperatures holding in the upper 70s. For tonight, mostly clear, comfortable, lows in the lower 60s. Lots of sunshine and warm for tomorrow, highs in the lower 80s. I'm meteorologist Tom DeVecchio with the Erie News Now First Warning Weather Update.
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0: WERG. Bill Page, it's been a million years since I dove into Shakespeare and those readings. I was probably back in high school at McDowell. This morning we have a freshman who has stepped up. You're playing, Des, you're playing Othello in this summer Shakespeare night. I just want to call it a series, but you've got three shows coming up next week.
1: Yes, indeed. It's...
0: Othello's an interesting character.
1: Yes, he is. He is a thoroughly interesting character. So at the time, the Moor, they were a race of people who were ideally more black.
0: They were enslaved.
1: Yes.
0: Okay,
1: yes.
0: So you know what? You can go with black and white in anything, but the thing is, though, they would make slaves out of lower class citizens. Didn't matter your skin color.
1: Oh, yeah.
0: If you were not a royalty of any time, and that has continued through history, if your name wasn't a certain name, you were enslaved. Didn't matter what color your skin was. So you're saying Othello was a former slave?
1: Yeah, former slave, implied to be of Egyptian descent as well.
0: Oh,
1: and.
0: Okay.
1: And like, you know, he was taken by an enemy, sold into slavery, and then he won his freedom by being such a good warrior.
0: Huh.
1: That is why I spoke about, you know, him essentially being a general, because that's, and like all of the Venetian government would use him as like the little force of like, okay, you know, we don't want you to slave anymore.
0: He was the muscle.
1: Yeah.
0: Okay, cool.
1: You know, like he was her thing, yet he still had eyes on him all the time because he was this different skin tone, because he was this different color. And that's really a plot point of the whole show too.
0: Okay.
1: Of Othello has never had the full opportunity to really relax or do anything like that because of all that he's wanting to be.
0: I gotcha. And Othello is a part of this. It's the production. We have the main character here today. Des is with us this morning here on WERG. You're part of the Schuster Theater Production Club, or what's your major here at Gannon?
1: I am the one of the first people in the BFA acting program here.
0: What is a BFA acting?
1: Bachelor in Fine Arts Acting.
0: Oh, that's pretty cool. And that's now a degree or a department?
1: It's a part of the theater department, but it is a new degree here.
0: I gotcha. That is interesting. Things evolve, and there's things that they're much more specialized. And if you can find a school that has that, like here at Gannon, that's a great opportunity. If anyone's interested in that, do they have a Facebook social media platform for the departments or for this production?
1: They have
0: people to get involved.
1: The theater department is a part of the SEA building, which is where the one we're in right now, and like they have their account on Facebook, Instagram, stuff like that. The Gannon Schuster Theater Instagram page. Mainly just promote all of the stuff.
0: Okay, gotcha. We'll talk more with Des about this new production coming up next week. The summer nights or summer, I'm having a summer Shakespeare nights coming up on WERG.
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9: The band has partnered with Marvel to put Spider-Man, Captain America, Thor, Wolverine, and Hulk on the cover of the upcoming LP. The five editions feature album artwork designed by Marvel illustrators, with each cover showing the Marvel hero over the Stones' mouth and tongue logo. Foreign Tongues will be out July the 10th. I'm Mark Mayfield.
2: Disclosure is expected to be the big winner at the box office this weekend.
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11: Up against the most extraordinary event in human history.
2: Steven Spielberg's new sci-fi film could bring in $35 million in North America and about $65 million worldwide. It's up against the second outing for Scary Movie, the sixth installment in the Wayans Brothers parody franchise, earned more than $54 million in its opening weekend.
12: A bit and a stumble to the kitchen, pour myself a cup of ambition and yawn and stretch.
2: And Dolly Parton is taking a break from her usual 9 to 5 to get into the coffee business. The singer is launching Cup of Ambition. But you're going to have to travel if you want a cup. It's going to be launched at her travel stop south of Nashville. And that's entertainment. I'm Daria Albinger.
6: Well, some morning clouds and maybe a few showers, then becoming mostly sunny and breezy, cooler and less humid. Temperatures holding in the upper 70s. For tonight, mostly clear, comfortable. Lows in the lower 60s. Lots of sunshine and warm for tomorrow. Highs in the lower 80s. I'm meteorologist Tom DeVecchio with the Erie News Now First Warning Weather Update.

0: WERG, good morning. Our guest this morning is Des. He's part of the Othello production with Summer Shakespeare Night. The event is happening over at Frontier Park. Good morning, Des.
1: Good morning.
0: What are the dates on that next week?
1: June 15th, 16th, and 17th. That's Monday, Tuesday, and Wednesday.
0: Okay, and it starts at 6 o'clock over at Frontier Park, weather permitting, and if not, it'll be moved inside to the Schuster Theater here on campus. Indeed.

0: From Gannon University, 90.5 WERG, Erie.
1: NBC News Radio, I'm Michael Kastner. President Trump says a deal ending the war in Iran could be signed as soon as this weekend. He says it's so close to becoming reality that it's the reason he called off fresh strikes on Iran previously planned for Thursday.
2: We have a signing soon, and the documents are in pretty final shape. So we'll see. We'll see. Very good.
1: Speaking from the Oval Office, Trump said an official deal signing ceremony could take place this weekend, maybe in Europe, involving Vice President J.D. Vance and Iranian officials. U.S. Park Police are investigating after the numbers 8647 appeared etched in the grass near the Washington Monument on Thursday. More from Mark Mayfield.
3: Images taken from the top of the monument showed the numbers, which were apparently created from dead or discolored grass. The Trump administration has argued in the past that the term 8647 could constitute a threat against the nation's 47th president. The Department of the Interior called the message deranged vandalism, adding that anyone who makes a threat against the president will be found and held accountable. I'm Mark Mayfield.
1: Today marks 10 years since the Orlando Pulse nightclub massacre, a mass shooting that left 49 people dead. The city, along with local businesses, churches, and nonprofits, are holding events and fundraisers today to support the LGBTQ plus community. Illinois Governor J.B. Pritzker is speaking out against a cross burning earlier this week in downtown Chicago. Pritzker spoke about the incident at the Rainbow Push Coalition's annual conference on Thursday.
4: The fact that it even occurred at all speaks to what happens when the seeds of racism and fascism grow unchecked in our country.
1: Michael Kastner, NBC News Radio.
5: We'll have some morning clouds and maybe a few showers, then becoming mostly sunny and breezy, cooler and less humid. Temperatures holding in the upper 70s. For tonight, mostly clear, comfortable, lows in the lower 60s. Lots of sunshine and warm for tomorrow, highs in the lower 80s. I'm meteorologist Tom DeVecchio with the Erie News Now First Warning Weather Update.
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0: if you've got a son or daughter who is starting to get out of high school and into college, you want to encourage them to get on campus and find organizations and clubs to be part of. Just get out of their room and get involved. This morning we have Dez with us. He is you've successfully completed 1 year of freshman year here at Cannon. Othello, that's a big role to take on with this Summer Shakespeare Nights event. It's next week. Talk to us about your background. How did you get to Gannon, and where'd you come from, and what are your interests?
1: Well, mainly I came from Central PA. I was born in Harrisburg.
0: And why Gannon? Did you feel comfortable, or how did it get on your radar?
1: It felt comfortable because I heard about it from a teacher of mine, and then he told me about the radio, and I came here for that.
0: Oh.
1: And like, I'm like, okay. And so, you know, through that radio, branched off into theater stuff, and all
0: under a year. So there's a lot of opportunities be able to get involved. And that's what I've said with people. I went to Edinburgh and I went back to speak, and they still have a program that's doing well enough, and they have students that are interested. And I said, you know, this is one of the best clubs on campus, of any campus, is the radio station, because it can get you into so
1: much. Told me about the radio, and I came here for that.
0: Oh.
1: And like, I'm like, okay. And so, you know, through that radio, branched off into theater stuff, and all
0: under a year. So there's a lot of opportunities be able to get involved. And that's what I've said with people. I went to Edinburgh and I went back to speak, and they still have a program that's doing well enough, and they have students that are interested. And I said, you know, this is one of the best clubs on campus, of any campus, is the radio station, because it can get you into so many different things. And here you are getting into theater, stepping up to a major role in a production of a

0: like it was building to it. And because when I got here, did the first show, and then all of my freshman year, I've been in every single production at this
1: university.
0: From
1: when you walked on campus, you got into a play and you it bit you and you've been running with it.
0: Oh, yeah.
1: That's great.
0: 5 for 5.
1: That's awesome. Great. Jordan Wolf is the professor who's in charge of the theater department, or one of the professors who contributes a lot of time. Unfortunately, he couldn't join us this morning, but we're talking with Des. The production is Othello. The Summer Shakespeare Nights are happening this Monday, Tuesday, and Wednesday over at Frontier Park. If you can't get over there one of those nights, you can always follow them on their social media platforms. Production starts at 6 o'clock at Frontier Park, and if the weather gets iffy, because it's eerie, they'll move it inside to the Schuster Theater. What more with Des coming up on WERG.

0: When you say Othello, what name comes up? I think there's, wasn't there a boy? Oh my gosh, I'm talking to, you're 19 years old?
1: 20.
0: 20. Okay. Woo. You got to the 20s. Do you remember a game called Othello?
1: See,
0: that's what I think of Othello, but you're talking Shakespeare here. I would be hard pressed. If this was Jeopardy, I would go 0 for 12 in this category. It's part of the Shakespeare Summer Nights Concerts plays that are happening this Monday, Tuesday, and Wednesday at Frontier Park. What other characters are part of the Othello universe in this play?
1: In this universe, there's one of the most iconic villains in

0: Shakespeare's time, Iago, which is like his friend, Desdemona, his wife, Cassio, his like other best friend, longtime best friend.
1: Who kills who? you're not giving spoiler alerts here, but you know, spoiler alerts. Who ends up dead? Just about everyone.
0: Not yet.
1: Is this like House of Cards?
0: Not House of Cards, but like all the main players, like Othello, Desdemona, Rodrigo, and the only two that are and Iago too. They all just die. I mean,
1: is there murder and deceit in
0: murder and deceit?
1: Yes, a lot of that. It's a production. I vaguely remember because you look back and you go, oh yeah, all those things they did, they were so dramatic, and some of them, you wonder if some were based on some factual events that happened in history. Othello is happening, the summer Shakespeare nights, I'm having such a hard time with that, is happening over at Frontier Park this Monday, Tuesday, and Wednesday. It's a free production to attend. It's over at the amphitheater at Frontier Park, so bring a lawn chair or whatever it takes to be comfortable. Bring some snacks. It's family friendly, pet friendly. All we need is you. We'll talk more with Des. He's playing Othello in this production coming up on WERG.
2: The Hurricanes with a 2-goal second period beat the Golden Knights 4-2 in Game 5. Take a 3-2 lead in the Stanley Cup Final. Forward Nikolaj Ehlers on the team's mindset heading into Game 6 for a chance to win the Stanley Cup.
3: It's going to be a really tough game, but we're excited for it. We're ready for it. You know, this team has been working all year for moments like these, and especially this moment.
2: Vegas center William Karlsson left in the second period with an upper body injury and will miss Game 6. In baseball, Shohei Ohtani with a solo homer, his 13th of the season, before leaving the game with knee inflammation in the Dodgers' 8-6 win over the Pirates. The FIFA World Cup underway. Mexico beat South Africa 2-0. South Korea took down Czechia 2-1. The United States men's national team will begin their journey tonight against Paraguay at SoFi Stadium. The United States has never won the World Cup. That's sports. I'm Ron DeMoss.
4: Well, some morning clouds and maybe a few showers, then becoming mostly sunny and breezy, cooler and less humid. Temperatures holding in the upper 70s. For tonight, mostly clear, comfortable, lows in the lower 60s. Lots of sunshine and warm for tomorrow, highs in the lower 80s. I'm meteorologist Tom DeVecchio with the Erie News Now First Warning Weather Update.
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1: WERG, Bill Page. We have a student who is a part of a big production coming up next week. Des is with us. Is it Deshaun Morris?
0: Deshaun Morris.
1: But you prefer Des. Is that how it appears in the program?
0: Mainly it's Deshaun Morris in the program because Des is the name that
1: everybody just knows you as Des.
0: Oh yes, right, of course. Gotcha.
1: I think when Jordan reached back out to me, Dr. Wolf, he said, oh, Des will join. And I'm like, yeah, send somebody to talk about this thing. Because unfortunately kids get sick and we all have scheduling conflicts. This production is happening of Othello over at Frontier Park Monday, Tuesday, and Wednesday. Now the weather could get iffy like it has the last couple days, you know, beautiful, and then here comes a storm. If weather doesn't permit, they'll move it inside Schuster Theater, but it starts at 6:00. Talk to us a little bit about your character, Othello. How does it start? And we know you end up dead in the end, but yes, there's a lot in between.
0: Oh, yeah. Like Othello, he comes in. He is this war hero, war general. People love him. And then, he's freshly married to his wife, Desdemona. Desdemona is truly the light of his world, in a world where he is only used just for battle, just for war.
1: Is he expendable? Is that why they put him out there?
0: No, he is the guy.
1: General lays back, stays back, or is he on the front lines with his
0: troops? On the front lines all the time.
1: Okay.
0: And he is intense, he is passionate about what he loves. He loves war, his wife, and his friends. And over the course of the play, he more of that love, more of that enjoyment. And then his friend, or ensign, ancient Iago, starts to poison his mind with some stuff about
1: paranoia.
0: Mainly his wife cheating on him. because he is a Moor, a black man, and and like it's frowned upon for a noblewoman to marry someone like that.
1: Oh.
0: And like it happened that way.
1: I don't remember all this, but, yeah. But it's slowly coming back to me. It's a big production. Des is the main character, Othello. The Summer Shakespeare Nights is happening this Monday, Tuesday, and Wednesday. So you've got a couple days to choose from, but it happens at 6 o'clock. Frontier Park starting at 6, and get over there. If they decide they need to move it, they'll just leave some mentions on social media platforms. If the weather gets iffy, just plan on going to Schuster Theater here on campus. More with Des and talking about Othello, the production coming up on WERG.
6: The number of measles cases continues to climb, with the latest numbers showing there are now more than 2,000 known cases in the U.S. In all of last year, there were a little more than 2,200. About 6% of the cases this year have resulted in hospitalization, but no deaths. The CDC says there are 30 new outbreaks, with the U.S. on pace to have its worst year for measles in decades. A California man who trapped, fed, and bred rats has died of leptospirosis. Berkeley health officials saying the victim lived with his wife in a severely rat-infested RV. Both got sick and put off getting medical help, possibly for months. The victim's wife recovered after a long time in the hospital. Leptospirosis is spread by contact with the droppings of infected rodents. Health update, I'm Sarah Lee Kessler.
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4: Well, some morning clouds and maybe a few showers. Then becoming mostly sunny and breezy, cooler and less humid. Temperatures holding in the upper 70s. For tonight, mostly clear, comfortable. Lows in the lower 60s. Lots of sunshine and warm for tomorrow. Highs in the lower 80s. I'm meteorologist Tom DeVecchio with the Erie News Now. First warning weather update.
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0: So yesterday, we had Judge Dan Brabender on the show. This morning, we have a student here who is part of the production of Othello. Good morning, Des.
1: Good morning.
0: You should have been here yesterday. There was a lot of... Judge Brabender, recently retired, has written three books about murder trials here in Erie.
1: Wow.
0: It's a pretty good read. I might even have the copy that he gave me in the bag. Wow. We'll talk more with Des about the Othello production going over at Frontier Park Monday and Tuesday and Wednesday next week, starting at 6 o'clock. WERG.

0: 90.5 WERG. They sounded like Wall of Voodoo from back in the 80s. That is, They Might Be Giants. Our guest this morning, a student here at Gannon University, Deshaun Morris. We'll read your name because your mom and dad would like to know.
1: Of course.
0: The birth name is there. Dez gets here from Central Pennsylvania. This time last year, you were an incoming freshman, and now you're the lead Othello in this production going on next week.
1: Yes,
0: that's great.
1: Indeed.
0: Congrats.
1: Oh, thank you. Thank
0: Way
1: you so
0: to step
1: much.
0: Up, man.
1: Thank you so much. It was so crazy having to audition for it and then possibly get it, because it's a big role, huge role for a freshman to have, but I knew that I needed to get it in order to really step up my game as an actor and aspiring
0: well,
1: actor.
0: You know, some would say that's great,
1: yes.
0: But at the same time, you've got time. But obviously, they took you as the main character because you earned it. Othello is a major... You said you have 800 lines or 800
1: yes.
0: words? Or it's a lot.
1: It is the...
0: Give me some of the... Lay some of this Othello lingo down. We'll put you on the spot. Give me a scene.
1: A scene?
0: Make me want to come to this play, Dez.
1: Make me come to it. Okay. Let him do his spite, for the services I have done, the signory shall out-tongue his complaints. Tis yet to know which, when I know that honor is the... Well, which when I know that boasting is an honor, I shall proclamate, I fetch my life and being of men of royal siege, and let my demerits speak to me as bonneted as to such a proud a fortune that I have reached. For know, Iago, that I do love the gentle Desdemona.
0: Oh, my goodness. Well, now I know why I don't remember. I probably never read it. It was a high school requirement. I passed, but I don't remember all those lines. I probably read it and went, who the hell talks this way?
1: Oh, yeah. It's so tough to do it. So many times.
0: You just, like, went right into character and hit it. Dude, that takes talent, and it's so amazing.
1: Thank you.
0: I tell people all the time, if you look back, you wish you would have gotten involved with some things. Sometimes theater will take you to, it builds self-confidence, just like with the radio station. It builds character. It builds teamwork. And it takes more than one person. You have different characters around you. What are the other characters with Othello?
1: Cassio, Iago, Desdemona, Emilia, all these different characters. Cassio's his best friend. Iago is his ancient, his ensign. Desdemona's wife. Rodrigo is the man who, like, essentially Othello, like, Rodrigo was like low tier bachelor for Desdemona, and Desdemona never gave him any attention, always would give the attention to Othello. Emilia is Iago's wife.
0: I gotcha. It is a big production going on over at Frontier Park. Of course, because it is outdoors, it's stripped down. It really is more basic, which makes the lines even more important and very impressive. Dez with us this morning. He plays Othello in the Summer Shakespeare Night Concert plays coming up this Monday, Tuesday, and Wednesday, 6 o'clock in Frontier Park.

0: 90.5 WERG. Bill Page, I don't understand why Dr. Chet's here this early. He's on the phone and he has it pressed up. Apparently, he doesn't have earbuds. Do you have buds, Des?
1: I do.
0: What kind of buds do you have?
1: Mainly trying to get some Raycons, but I currently have some
0: wireless Bluetooth.
1: Yeah,
0: gotta be Bluetooth.
1: Oh yeah.
0: Dr. Chet doesn't have Bluetooth. He's just really going hard on that. It looks like an old brick. He's got a big phone.
1: He's a Samsung, I think.
0: I don't know. He doesn't look like the Apple type of guy. Des, you play Othello in this summer Shakespeare Nights concert play. It's happening next Monday, Tuesday, and Wednesday. You said as an incoming freshman, this time last year, you got on campus and you got involved in the theater department as well. Mm-hmm. And you said you were involved 5 for 5 of the productions.
1: Yes.
0: What other plays were you involved?
1: Over the course of the season, I was a part of a divine kerfuffle.
0: Oh, kerfuffle.
1: Yes, it was
0: I just like saying kerfuffle.
1: It was a crazy show. Then it was a good panto, Die Hard.
0: Oh, I do remember that.
1: Yes.
0: And I didn't get to go to it.
1: Oh, it
0: I was bummed.
1: It's all right. You know, hopefully the next couple of years we do something like that again. It was so great. It was so fun. It was.
0: And they actually brought the gentleman who wrote it to America.
1: Yeah.
0: And it was the Yippee-ki-yay mother blah, blah, blah,
1: yeah.
0: And the production of Die Hard in a parody of sorts.
1: Yeah.
0: So was it funny or?
1: It was so funny.
0: Oh, good.
1: Because like with that, didn't know what the crowd would be like, and every single night it was just it was more and more craziness happening every single time.
0: They didn't have fun stuff like this. We got to get movies. Like they might bring the Die Hard movie to campus back in the day. We didn't have streaming platforms and all the stuff.
1: It.
0: You know, so they would bring them in and we'd sit in the auditorium. So we would get the movies shortly after they had been playing in theaters.
1: Yeah.
0: So it was like a big. We might have got the Die Hard movie. We never had anything that cool.
1: Of course.
0: Okay. So what else was last?
1: Then it
0: last
1: was
0: year?
1: There was it, we moving in like into like earlier this year. There was a cabaret showcase for the theater department. It was a whole bunch of songs and stuff like that. And then we finished it off with We Are the Tigers.
0: Oh.
1: It was the spring musical that closed a couple weeks ago, I think.
0: Sure, okay. And now Othello is happening. Des plays Othello in the Shakespeare Summer Nights. It's happening at Frontier Park next Monday, Tuesday, and Wednesday. If the weather gets iffy, it'll be moved over to Schuster Theater. 6 o'clock are the show times. I hope you get over there and check it out.
2: The Hurricanes with a 2-goal second period beat the Golden Knights 4-2 in Game 5. Take a 3-2 lead in the Stanley Cup Final. Forward Nikolaj Ehlers on the team's mindset heading into Game 6 for a chance to win the Stanley Cup.
3: It's going to be a really tough game, but we're excited for it. We're ready for it. You know, this team has been working all year for moments like these and especially this moment.
2: Vegas center William Karlsson left in the second period with an upper body injury and will miss Game 6. In baseball, Shohei Ohtani with a solo homer, his 13th of the season before leaving the game with knee inflammation in the Dodgers' 8-6 win over the Pirates. The FIFA World Cup underway. Mexico beat South Africa 2-0. South Korea took down Czechia 2-1. The United States men's national team will begin their journey tonight against Paraguay at SoFi Stadium. The United States has never won the World Cup. That's sports. I'm Ron DeMoss.
4: Well, some morning clouds and maybe a few showers, then becoming mostly sunny and breezy, cooler and less humid. Temperatures holding in the upper 70s. For tonight, mostly clear, comfortable. Lows in the lower 60s. Lots of sunshine and warm for tomorrow. Highs in the lower 80s. I'm meteorologist Tom DeVecchio with the Erie News Now. First warning weather update.
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0: 90.5 WERG. Bill Page, we're having a conversation this morning with Des. He is the main character, Othello, in the Summer Shakespeare Nights. It's happening Monday, Tuesday, and Wednesday next week at Frontier Park. Des, besides this production of Summer, looking forward to the fall, what else is going on with the theater department?
1: At the theater, there will be a production of The Moors, the play, thing like that. It is a dark comedy play, whole bunch of surrealistic things, a talking dog in there, a talking hen.
0: And a talking what?
1: Talking dog and a talking hen.
0: You got my attention.
1: Of course.
0: Right.
1: And then to really kick off the season before The Moors, there is a Schuster Theater classic coming back, Play in the Box. Place in the Box is coming back. And after that, we have in the spring, Paved with Golden Ashes, talking about the first ever, one of the biggest reasons why now we have building safety for, for a whole bunch of workers. It's a textile factory that happened that burnt down and history, stuff like that.
0: So stuff's up to code. And so this is pre-code.
1: Yes.
0: Gotcha.
1: And to finish it off for the spring 2027 season, there will be Godspell.
0: Oh, that's a big one.
1: Oh, yeah.
0: That's a big one. And have you already set your sights on a certain role you want to reach out and conquer? Yes. Gotcha. Are you allowed to say what it is?
1: Yeah. I mean, people know Godspell. It's Jesus. You know? Yeah.
0: I wondered if you'd go for that. And in your, you know, when you look at pedigree and your experience and now playing Othello, that's 800 lines or 800 words or both?
1: 800 lines.
0: So it's a lot more words than 800.
1: Mm-hmm.
0: Like you rattled off something earlier. Give us another verse or a selection of your Othello character script.
1: Oh, man. I have that one prepped and ready to go.
0: Break it down.
1: Wow.
0: Come on, white sneaker guy. Step up. Let's go.
1: I know.
0: What's your favorite? What's your favorite scene?
1: My favorite scene really... I have it. It gives me wonder, as great as my content, to see you here before me. Oh, my soul's joy, if after every tempest comes such calms, may the winds blow till they have wakened death. If it were now to die, for now to be most happy. For my soul hath her content so absolute that not another comfort like to this succeeds an unknown fate.
0: If that doesn't make you want to go see Othello, nothing will. And do you talk to your friends like this just to trip them out?
1: No, I do not.
0: Mom and Dad, hi?
1: Like, sometimes I do.
0: Do they have they seen your productions maybe by streaming or something?
1: Oh, yeah, they have.
0: Have they been there live?
1: They for here, they have not. I have a history of other Shakespeare stuff that I've done before.
0: That's great, though. What a great opportunity. You're part of the new Gannon Theater Department major?
1: Yes, BFA Acting.
0: BFA Acting. What's that stand for?
1: Bachelor of Fine Arts.
0: Bachelor of Fine Arts. I was like, wait a minute. Well, then again, our mic processing was a little off there. but yeah, you're currently playing Othello. It is the Summer Shakespeare Nights happening Monday, Tuesday, and Wednesday. So normally productions are on the weekends, but this is a great opportunity for you to get over to Frontier Park Monday, Tuesday, and Wednesday, starting at 6. And if the weather gets iffy, we'll take it inside to Schuster Theater here on campus. More with Dez. We'll talk about the Othello event coming up on WERG.
6: Families across the country feeling the pinch as summer child care costs continue to climb. New national data shows parents are paying between $1,700 and $2,700 per child for an 8 to 10 week summer program. Places like Arizona, Alaska, and California landing in the higher end, Alabama and Arkansas remaining among the least expensive. And public school enrollment in Texas is on the decline. New numbers show parents are actually pulling their kids out of charter schools. The trend of homeschooling is now outpacing both.
7: Post-COVID, parents want more control over their children's education.
6: That's Anita Scott with the Texas Homeschool Coalition.
7: What their children learn, how they learn, the pace of instruction.
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6: 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Daria Albinger breaks down the latest producer price index.
8: The producer price index measures prices on the wholesale level or how much it costs to make products before they go to market. The Bureau of Labor Statistics says prices rose 1.1% from April to May and 6.5% year over year. That's the highest yearly rate since November of 2022. A surge in gasoline prices, in large part due to the war in Iran, drove the increase.
6: And university students may have had their personal data compromised by notorious cyber criminals. Rory O'Neill with more.
9: Online hackers have gotten into Oracle PeopleSoft computer servers at more than 100 organizations. PeopleSoft software applications can manage payroll, HR, administration, and other business operations. The well-known hacking group called Shiny Hunters tells TechCrunch that they are behind this attack. Many of the victims are universities, and some student data may have been compromised, according to the report.
6: And the Starbucks Barista Cups are back, but with a twist. Now they come with a soccer-themed cap just in time for the World Cup. I'm Monica Nelson with your consumer and business news.
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4: Well, some morning clouds and maybe a few showers, then becoming mostly sunny and breezy, cooler and less humid. Temperatures holding in the upper 70s. For tonight, mostly clear, comfortable, lows in the lower 60s. Lots of sunshine and warm for tomorrow, highs in the lower 80s. I'm meteorologist Tom DeVecchio with the Erie News Now First Warning Weather Update.
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0: 90.5 WERG. Our guest this morning, someone who's put down the screen and stepped up to the mic. Our guest is Dez. He is part of the Othello production happening on campus, and it's coming up next week.
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1: NBC News Radio, I'm Michael Kastner. President Trump is indicating a peace deal with Iran could be imminent after he canceled planned military strikes set for Thursday. More from Mark Mayfield.
2: Trump spoke from the Oval Office on Thursday.
3: With the Strait will officially open as soon as we sign, which could be soon, very soon, maybe over the weekend, in Europe.
2: The president said an official signing ceremony could take place this weekend, maybe in Europe, involving Vice President J.D. Vance and Iranian officials. The president says the Strait of Hormuz will open up after the deal is signed, even though U.S. Central Command insisted earlier on Thursday that the strait has remained open.
1: The Kennedy Center Board is appealing to stop the removal of President Trump's name from the center. Paperwork filed late yesterday asked for a stay of a judge's order to remove the president's name from the building and other associated materials, such as stationery and the website. A federal judge said the center violated federal law by adding Trump's name without congressional approval. OpenAI is blaming China for an influence campaign to change U.S. opinions over artificial intelligence and data centers. More from Tammy Trujillo.
4: The artificial intelligence company published research Wednesday that said it caught Chinese-backed operatives using the company's ChatGPT to create content for a social media campaign. Protests have been growing over the rapid growth of data centers needed to fuel the AI boom, with the amount of water and power they need being a huge sticking point for many in local communities. Several moratoriums on data centers have been put into effect at the state and local levels. House Republicans are asking President Trump to investigate China's alleged role in these campaigns, arguing that whoever leads in artificial intelligence will have a clear advantage on the global economic stage.
1: The Knicks are hoping for their first NBA championship in more than five decades. The team tips off against the Spurs in Game 5 of the finals from San Antonio on Saturday. Michael Kastner, NBC News Radio.
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8: Have some morning clouds and maybe a few showers, then becoming mostly sunny and breezy, cooler and less humid. Temperatures holding in the upper 70s. For tonight, mostly clear, comfortable, lows in the lower 60s. Lots of sunshine and warm for tomorrow, highs in the lower 80s. I'm meteorologist Tom DeVecchio with the Erie News Now First Warning Weather Update.

0: 90.5 WERG. Our guest this morning, Deshaun Morris. He goes by Dez. He is playing Othello in the Summer Shakespeare Nights happening next week on Monday, Tuesday, and Wednesday. Dez, you have quite a background before you even got on campus with Shakespeare. Talk to us.
1: Yes, indeed. My first character in Shakespeare was Oberon. He was the, you know, from A Midsummer Night's Dream, that it was... It then was Lord in Macbeth. It then transitioned into Mercutio. There was little sprinkles of Claudius from Hamlet in there, a Fudius from Coriolanus. Then my final high school show was Merry Wives of Windsor, where I was Robert Shallow, like a justice character. And then I really had the big break with Mercutio. Then I came here, did a whole bunch of shows, audition for Othello, and I got Othello.
0: That's awesome. Congratulations. And it's not an easy role. You've even admitted that. It's 800 plus lines. So a line consists of a lot. And you got to nail it. And when you do, you've got to deliver it. And that's, especially being stripped down live at Frontier Park, you don't have a lot of props to back you up.
1: Oh, yeah. It's a whole process. And really, like, the hardest thing about it was really trying to apply my own experiences into the character, because it's one of the first roles I've played where the character is a black man.
0: Oh, I got you. So, he came from slavery. And, you know, we mentioned this earlier. Back in ancient times, and we're talking way, way back, if you weren't of a certain social class, it didn't necessarily matter skin color. It just meant you were just unworthy.
1: Yes.
0: You know, you were just disposable, and they considered you. And so this Othello character, no matter what his skin color was going to... To be able to rise above getting out of the ranks of slavery and then become a general in these armies didn't happen every day.
1: Never did. And it's such a wonderful challenge to have to navigate through that and apply my own experience into that as well, and just really enjoy it fully, have a good time, but also understand that this is one of Shakespeare's premier characters. I mean, I think from what I researched, he has the fifth most amount of lines in any Shakespeare ever.
0: Oh, wow. Well, you picked a good one to go for.
1: Oh, yeah.
0: Absolutely. We'll talk more, Dez. The production is coming up at Frontier Park Monday, Tuesday, and Wednesday next week. Starts at 6 o'clock. It's Othello, part of the Summer Shakespeare Nights at WERG.

0: lots of stuff going on, even though it's summer.
1: Summer?
0: Yeah, it's felt like the last few days. Here we are this morning talking about a production happening on campus here again at University. Othello is happening. Mm-hmm. It's actually going to be moved over to Frontier Park. It's an outdoor production coming up Monday, Tuesday, and Wednesday. Deshaun Morris is with us. His nickname, Dez, which is so cool. I asked him, like, Dez? Dez. I'm like, very nice. I wish I had a cool nickname like that. You're playing Othello.
2: Yes, I am.
0: So Shakespeare, a big character and some pretty big shoes to fill.
2: Oh, yes. It is.
0: How long do you spend studying these lines that you've got to know? There's no teleprompter.
2: Oh, yeah, like none. And it's not like live comedy with cue cards. No, that's not something that ever happens. I usually spend about... I separate my times of working into like 3-hour chunks. So like, you know, if I wake up at 8, I spend, you know, 8 o'clock, 9 and 10 to working on it, have some time to breathe a little bit. And then around like either 1, 2 or 3 or like 2, 3 and 4 o'clock p.m., I usually just get it more and more ingrained in my head. Then I usually, after that, take a little break. And then I go back and rework through everything that I did through the day in order to make sure it's in my head, it's ingrained, it's there fully, so it is prepared for eventually Monday, Tuesday, and Wednesday.
0: So that's a heck of a lot of time invested. And it all kind of, you know, where would you like to go with this? I mean, do you expect maybe someday to be on Broadway?
2: Oh, of course. Like that's...
0: Is that the goal?
2: That's the main goal, but it's not mine. It's really just... having fun with this product, this world that we have made for ourselves,
0: the
2: theater. Like it's radio comes in the theater too, you know, sometimes.
0: Yeah, creating content and stuff like that. And there's lots of opportunities. I always wish I'd gone back and had more influences in like theater or dove more into politics. And then, you know, those things come out and you can portray those things on the air. You have a background, and I applaud you for getting into this and developing a character and an interest in theater, because it can always come back to serve you well. Getting involved on campus, it's part of the process. It's part of every student's goals is to one, make mom and dad proud, two, graduate, three, have a good time. And it sounds like Dez is having just that. He's part of the Othello production, main character, as a matter of fact. It's happening at Frontier Park Monday, Tuesday, and Wednesday next week, starting at 6 o'clock.
3: The Hurricanes with a 2-goal second period beat the Golden Knights 4-2 in Game 5. Take a 3-2 lead in the Stanley Cup Final. Forward Nikolaj Ehlers on the team's mindset heading into Game 6 for a chance to win the Stanley Cup.
4: It's going to be a really tough game, but we're excited for it. We're ready for it. You know, this team has been working all year for moments like these, and especially this moment.
3: Vegas center William Karlsson left in the second period with an upper body injury and will miss Game 6. In baseball, Shohei Ohtani with a solo homer, his 13th of the season, before leaving the game with knee inflammation in the Dodgers' 8-6 win over the Pirates. The FIFA World Cup underway. Mexico beat South Africa 2-0. South Korea took down Czechia 2-1. The United States men's national team will begin their journey tonight against Paraguay at SoFi Stadium. The United States has never won the World Cup. That's sports. I'm Ron DeMoss.
5: We'll have some morning clouds and maybe a few showers, then becoming mostly sunny and breezy, cooler and less humid. Temperatures holding in the upper 70s. For tonight, mostly clear, comfortable. Lows in the lower 60s. Lots of sunshine and warm for tomorrow. Highs in the lower 80s. I'm meteorologist Tom DeVecchio with the Erie News Now First Warning Weather Update.
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0: WERG, our guest this morning is a student here at Gannon. His name is Dez, Deshaun Morris. Good morning, my friend.
2: Good morning.
0: You're also a student who has got involved with the radio station.
2: Yes, I have.
0: So how many students are currently like on staff? Is it like a dozen or so?
2: Yeah, a dozen or so. We currently have a fully fledged board for this upcoming semester.
0: That's good. And good. It's nice to see it. That's a healthy number. You know, you get 12 to 20. You can do a lot with that. You can cover sports. You can cover productions. And then when do you find time for what your passion is? It's theater.
2: It's, you know, I always try to find time for this place because last semester...
0: Is it a hobby? Is it just a release? Is it... What kind of a show do you do? You know?
2: It's... Well, when I'm in here, I always do the show, like, relaxed, chill. I always, like, I usually take from, like, 70s or 80s type, you know, radio people of, like, just, like, more laid back and chill. Because the world's a bad place right now. And
0: well, yeah, there's some highs and lows, aren't there?
2: And why not just step into a studio and just let people relax and chill a little bit? And that's...
0: Well, and there's so many forms of... listening anymore. You got your platforms, you got your Spotify's, you've got
2: Apple Music.
0: The music's out there. I really find that if you've got local content, and that's so important, it's part of your community, it's part of your campus, and I preach that. I'm such a champion of making sure we stick to some of these basics, because it's important for the community to have someone that has a voice to talk about productions like this, like to get the word out to not just the campus, but the community
2: of
0: getting involved, because you don't know, you could inspire the next student to come out of high school and get involved. And Des, by the time you're a senior, students incoming are going to be looking up to you because of all your experience. And that's great.
2: Yeah. That's the part I'm like, wow. Wow. And that's the terrifying portion a little bit, I think.
0: Yeah. I imagine what, but you know, you laid some lines from Othello on us, and I was just like blown away. First of all, that you could memorize them. Second of all, the tongue you spoke in, and in the language of Othello, in the lines, it's just like nobody talks like that.
2: Not at all.
0: And then you've mastered it, and you've got it, and you're going to be performing in front of the crowd coming up on this Monday, Tuesday, and Wednesday, 6 o'clock at Frontier Park. Get over there, support our local theater department here on campus. It's the production of Othello. ERG.
1: University students may have had their personal data compromised by notorious cyber criminals. Rory O'Neill explains.
7: Online hackers have gotten into Oracle PeopleSoft computer servers at more than 100 organizations. PeopleSoft software applications can manage payroll, HR, administration, and other business operations. The well-known hacking group called Shiny Hunters tells TechCrunch that they are behind this attack. Many of the victims are universities, and some student data may have been compromised, according to the report.
1: One day after Google announced a price cut for its base-level AI subscription, OpenAI is reportedly considering a similar plan. The Wall Street Journal says OpenAI is aiming to win back customers who are now using Anthropic. As both companies prepare for IPOs, Anthropic might also cut its prices. And Waymo is launching a new subscription tier called Waymo Premier as it pursues an aggressive expansion plan. The service will cost $30 a month and targets avid users in some of the most popular markets. Tech Report, I'm Mark Mayfield.
5: Well, some morning clouds and maybe a few showers, then becoming mostly sunny and breezy, cooler and less humid. Temperatures holding in the upper 70s. For tonight, mostly clear, comfortable, lows in the lower 60s. Lots of sunshine and warm for tomorrow, highs in the lower 80s. I'm meteorologist Tom DeVecchio with the Erie News Now First Warning Weather Update.
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0: WERG, our guest this morning, Deshaun Morris. He is part of the production of Othello. Good morning.
1: Good morning.
0: Okay, we'll have more with him. Frontier Park is the production site. It's Monday, Tuesday, and Wednesday starting at 6 o'clock.

0: from Gannon University, 90.5 WERG, Erie.
1: NBC News Radio, I'm Michael Kastner. Iran State Media says Tehran hasn't yet agreed on any peace deal with the U.S., but that there's a possibility it could happen. President Trump announced yesterday that he'd cancel planned strikes in Iran because the deal was imminent to the point where he said it could be signed as soon as this weekend. U.S. Park Police are investigating after the numbers 8647 appeared etched in the grass near the Washington Monument on Thursday. More from Mark Mayfield.
2: Images taken from the top of the monument showed the numbers, which were apparently created from dead or discolored grass. The Trump administration has argued in the past that the term 8647 could constitute a threat against the nation's 47th president. The Department of the Interior called the message deranged vandalism, adding that anyone who makes a threat against the president will be found and held accountable. I'm Mark Mayfield.
1: Events are being held throughout the day, 10 years after a gunman opened fire in an Orlando nightclub, killing 49 people. In Florida, Rory O'Neill.
3: The city of Orlando is joining with local businesses, churches, and nonprofits to mark the decade since the Pulse nightclub massacre. At the time, the shooting at the LGBTQ nightclub was the deadliest in American history. To mark the anniversary, portraits of the 49 victims are on display in Orlando's City Hall. The First United Methodist Church will hold its annual remembrance ceremony. After years of delays, work recently began on a permanent memorial to the victims at the site of the tragedy. I'm Rory O'Neill.
1: From the soccer pitch to Hollywood Boulevard, Inter Miami co-owner David Beckham is getting his star on the Hollywood Walk of Fame. Organizers are swapping the traditional red carpet for a green AstroTurf carpet. Beckham's wife Victoria and Hollywood icon Tom Cruise will serve as guest speakers for the historic honor. Michael Kastner, NBC News Radio.
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6: We'll have some morning clouds and maybe a few showers, then becoming mostly sunny and breezy, cooler and less humid. Temperatures holding in the upper 70s for tonight. Mostly clear, comfortable. Lows in the lower 60s. Lots of sunshine and warm for tomorrow. Highs in the lower 80s. I'm meteorologist Tom DeVecchio with the Erie News Now. First warning weather update.
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0: say, this is maybe only the second time I've interviewed a student. We were talking about the production of Othello. Deshaun Morris, Dez, is with us. Good morning, Sean.
1: Good morning.
0: As far as Othello goes, what would you like people to know about that character? To be compelling, to come see you guys.
1: Othello is a person that loves so hard, but is so willing, like he wants to know everything. He wants to be the best person he can be for his friends and her and for his family, and he wants to maintain his honor. And you're going, if and you know, hopefully when you do come and see the show, you will see a person love so much that it really is like his downfall in the end, truly.
0: That is pretty cool, though. I mean, because you think about it, there's a lot of people that are like that, even in modern times. And I think with theater, it is timeless. Just like a good song, you look at theater productions, you go like, wow, that's kind of, there are similarities, there's parallels to the times we live in, good and bad. The production is Othello. It's happening at Frontier Park Monday, Tuesday, and Wednesday. And if for some reason the weather goes they'll take it inside to the Schuster Theater production area. But it is a stripped-down version because it's made to be outside. The lines are powerful, and they need to be on point. Deshaun is mentioned a few of them on the air, and I won't put you on the spot. Again, I'll let you think about it for a few minutes, but definitely get over there and support our local arts this Monday, Tuesday, and Wednesday with Othello at Frontier Park.

0: Friday. It feels like this week has just flown by. The weather, weather kind of had us all up and down yesterday's humidity. Deshaun, hopefully you have air conditioning wherever you're practicing your lines.
1: Oh, yes, I do.
0: Good for you. That's probably a prerequisite. But you're going to be performing outside. Have you gone over to Frontier Park and stood on that stage and delivered some lines?
1: Yes, I have. It is a very well-working amphitheater. Because like the
0: because when I look at it, I go, yeah, that's cool. But you stand in there, does the sound get around and travel well?
1: Oh, yes, it does. But really, if you're like the more you're up front of the stage and of the amphitheater, you have to speak fully. So I have a mic in front of me right now. I'm very up close to the mic. That is essentially, this is the level that I have to be to be
0: because you want people to hear you.
1: Of course. Yeah. But like some people usually just like quiet down.
0: Well, you know what, though? It's when they get nervous, and you can tell you have confidence. I do this when I'm DJing, and you hand someone a mic with a toast, you know, their voice automatically gets really quiet. So, and then you got to turn them up. But they'll speak really fast. And sometimes it takes the confidence of knowing what you're going to say, but then emotions get involved. And do you get in, when you're in character, do you feel the lines like possibly?
1: Yeah.
0: They move you?
1: Yes. It's a portion that Shakespeare is a master at. He will write these lines, and then he will just have them be spoken in this very outdated English like wording, but the more you work them and the more that you understand the scenario of them, it will hit you like a truck immediately.
0: Well, and you were performing on the air a few minutes ago. Could you go back to character and give us like a short snippet of one of your lines?
1: One of the lines mainly like
0: Do you need a minute?
1: I do a little bit.
0: I put you on the spot with that. I was hoping I'd catch you. Frontier Park is the location. It's coming up Monday, Tuesday, and Wednesday. I can't believe we're saying June 15th, 16th, and 17th already. 6 o'clock, and if for some reason the weather doesn't cooperate, they'll take it from Frontier Park and move the production over to campus at the Schuster Theater.
2: The Hurricanes with a 2-goal second period beat the Golden Knights 4-2 in Game 5. Take a 3-2 lead in the Stanley Cup Final. Forward Nikolaj Ehlers on the team's mindset heading into Game 6 for a chance to win the Stanley Cup.
3: It's going to be a really tough game, but we're excited for it. We're ready for it. You know, this team has been working all year for moments like these, and especially this moment.
2: Vegas center William Karlsson left in the second period with an upper body injury and will miss Game 6. In baseball, Shohei Ohtani with a solo homer, his 13th of the season, before leaving the game with knee inflammation in the Dodgers' 8-6 win over the Pirates. The FIFA World Cup underway. Mexico beat South Africa 2-0. South Korea took down Czechia 2-1. The United States men's national team will begin their journey tonight against Paraguay at SoFi Stadium. The United States has never won the World Cup. That's sports. I'm Ron Zamas.
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6: Have some morning clouds and maybe a few showers, then becoming mostly sunny and breezy, cooler and less humid. Temperatures holding in the upper 70s. For tonight, mostly clear, comfortable, lows in the lower 60s. Lots of sunshine and warm for tomorrow, highs in the lower 80s. I'm meteorologist Tom DeVecchio with the Erie News Now First Warning Weather Update.
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0: WERG, our guest this morning, is a student here at Gannon University. This time last year, you were just walking on as an incoming freshman. That's crazy.
1: Yes, I was.
0: You know, you walked around, you said, this is it. Mom and Dad, thanks for dropping me off. And then you really took off.
1: Oh, yeah.
0: What was your first production with theater?
1: First production in, like, my whole career?
0: No, on campus.
1: On campus. It was a Divine Kerfuffle.
0: Kerfuffle?
1: Yeah, a Divine Kerfuffle. It's this
0: whole... Sorry, you call it Divine. I'm just calling it Kerfuffle.
1: It was a whole, like, it was a farce. And a farce is like, imagine comedy, but like at 100% speed all the time. Doors slamming, chaos happening.
0: Oh, all right. Yeah.
1: And okay. I had to speak like this the entire time of the show. And it was very fun to do. It was hilarious sometimes.
0: I'll take your word for it.
1: Of course.
0: It's like, all right, you got me on that. I'm interested. How did the whole Die Hard production go?
1: It was great because, you know, contrary to popular belief,
0: it is not a Christmas movie. It is not a Christmas. Don't sit there and tell me. Thank you. It's not. Die Hard is not a Christmas movie.
1: Contrary to popular belief, Dr. Chet is a huge Die Hard fan.
0: Oh, we know that.
1: And he walked into the theater, and during the show, like in the crowd response sections, he would just rattle off like references of the show.
0: Lines. Yeah.
1: And like in casual, I'm like, I had to look at him in like the John
0: McClane voice. A heckler? Was he a pain in your butt?
1: No, like not a heckler. Like he was a good heckler though. Mm. And I'm like, nobody That's knows good to know. These references, guy. Please stop.
0: What? Oh my God, Chet?
1: Yeah.
0: Really?
1: Yeah, like it was so fun. And like that was the thing about it. Like
0: going back and forth with people on stage.
1: Oh my goodness, yes. Because like it was, you know, talk to a person on stage and then it's like, you know, yippee-ki-yay.
0: Doesn't that throw you off? I'd be like, dude, shut up.
1: I've always gotten those questions on like, how do you do it when people just keep talking? It's like, you gotta be funny.
0: But how do you get back on track? I mean, yeah, you can work with a heckler, but then getting yourself, remembering where you were, did you lose your spot?
1: No. I mean, it's really just you gotta be funny.
0: I got you with being funny, but knowing where you are, it's like, I get sidetracked too quick.
1: Oh, yeah.
0: I'm like Dory. I'm like, okay, wait. I'd be like, where are we at? What production? Thanks for stopping by, dude. So this one is a lot more structured. You're Othello in the Summer Shakespeare Nights. The production is happening coming up Monday, Tuesday, and Wednesday already. When did you start practicing for this?
1: When I began to practice, you know, as soon as I got the script and as soon as the full read-through ended, and I was still, like, somewhat fresh to the role mainly, but more and more as we have been working it, it's like, okay, all those mental blocks are gone, and it's like I have to really apply experiences to this and really set heavier into the character.
0: Okay, you can find out the fruits of their labor. The Othello production of the Gannon University students and the performing arts is happening this Monday, Tuesday, and Wednesday over at Frontier Park starting at 6 o'clock.
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8: Welcome to the Indie Film Minute. There is something positive in accepting differences in people. Allowing the freedom for others to be who they are allows us to fully realize ourselves. Maggie Gyllenhaal plays Lee, newly released from treatment for her cutting disorder. She needs to find a job. James Spader plays attorney Edward Gray, who cannot keep a secretary due to some very strange practices relating to punishment applied for the smallest of mistakes. Once Lee starts working for Edward, these surprisingly deep characters find they are soulmates. Though likely different from us, these characters search for that for which we all yearn. Relationship. Sadomasochism is the commonality that bonds them. In Secretary, we are introduced to an alternative lifestyle. Some funny moments often emanate from our own discomfort. The moments that are hard to watch come from troubled souls struggling to find their place in the world. They have nothing to do with the consensual practices depicted, which are simply character traits shared by two people needing someone with whom to share. People have their peccadilloes. This courageous film lives in a world of taboo and reminds us that we are all human and different and okay.
7: Indie Film Minute. Not in theaters. 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
6: Well, some morning clouds and maybe a few showers, then becoming mostly sunny and breezy, cooler and less humid. Temperatures holding in the upper 70s for tonight. Mostly clear, comfortable. Lows in the lower 60s. Lots of sunshine and warm for tomorrow. Highs in the lower 80s. I'm meteorologist Tom DeVecchio with the Erie News Now First Warning Weather Update.
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0: 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Bill Page, one of the students from the theater department, is joining us to talk about Othello. Good morning, Des.
1: Good morning.
0: The event is happening this Monday, Tuesday, and Wednesday over at Frontier Park. We'll have more about the Othello production after 8:30.
2: Ooh.

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1: NBC News Radio, I'm Michael Kastner. Iran state media says Tehran hasn't yet agreed on any peace deal with the U.S., but that there's a possibility it could happen. President Trump announced yesterday that he'd cancel planned strikes in Iran because the deal was imminent to the point where he said it could be signed as soon as this weekend. U.S. Park Police are investigating after the numbers 8647 appeared etched in the grass near the Washington Monument on Thursday. More from Mark Mayfield.
2: Images taken from the top of the monument showed the numbers, which were apparently created from dead or discolored grass. The Trump administration has argued in the past that the term 8647 could constitute a threat against the nation's 47th president. The Department of the Interior called the message deranged vandalism, adding that anyone who makes a threat against the president will be found and held accountable. I'm Mark Mayfield.
1: Events are being held throughout the day, 10 years after a gunman opened fire in an Orlando nightclub, killing 49 people. In Florida, Rory O'Neill.
3: The city of Orlando is joining with local businesses, churches, and nonprofits to mark the decade since the Pulse nightclub massacre. At the time, the shooting at the LGBTQ nightclub was the deadliest in American history. To mark the anniversary, portraits of the 49 victims are on display in Orlando's City Hall. The First United Methodist Church will hold its annual remembrance ceremony. After years of delays, work recently began on a permanent memorial to the victims at the site of the tragedy. I'm Rory O'Neill.
1: From the soccer pitch to Hollywood Boulevard, Inter Miami co-owner David Beckham is getting his star on the Hollywood Walk of Fame. Organizers are swapping the traditional red carpet for a green AstroTurf carpet. Beckham's wife, Victoria, and Hollywood icon Tom Cruise will serve as guest speakers for the historic honor. Michael Kastner, NBC News Radio.
4: Well, some morning clouds and maybe a few showers, then becoming mostly sunny and breezy, cooler and less humid. Temperatures holding in the upper 70s for tonight. Mostly clear, comfortable. Lows in the lower 60s. Lots of sunshine and warm for tomorrow. Highs in the lower 80s. I'm meteorologist Tom DeVecchio with the Erie News Now. First warning weather update.
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0: So when you do theater, it seems like that is your life. Dez is with us, Deshaun Morris. He came to us from Central Pennsylvania. Whereabouts are you from?
1: Harrisburg, Pennsylvania. All right. I was raised in Carlisle, Pennsylvania.
0: Though. I couldn't even tell you where that is without Google Maps. Okay, gotcha. So let's talk. You do theater, but what do you do for fun?
1: Well, it's mainly just
0: Don't tell me more theater.
1: No, gaming, good. Anime, gaming. Stuff like that.
0: All right. What's your favorite?
1: Favorite game or anime?
0: What?
1: Game what is or anime? It?
0: Anime.
1: Yes, okay, Japanese animation, overseas animation.
0: That's a game?
1: No, it's a show.
0: Show. Yeah. Okay, so you indulge in... I understand. Yes, I was lost. Yes, if you would have said 2K, I would have been like, okay, I get it. Sports. So did you play sports when you were back? Did they give you a background in anything?
1: No.
0: Not at all. You were all just theater.
1: Yeah, all just
0: That's
1: theater.
0: Cool, because it's really blended well. You've stepped in as a freshman doing 5 for 5, being involved with 5 productions in your first year here, and now you are the main character in Othello.
1: Yes.
0: And congratulations.
1: It's a crazy ride that I've been on, and all while maintaining a pretty good GPA.
0: I was going to say, yeah, how are your grades doing? Oh, is it hard to maintain both? Because it takes a lot of time.
1: It is really not. I mean, really, it's that same thing of a job of...
0: Oh, all right.
1: You got to... It's not a job to me. It's fun.
0: Well, it's a passion. You can tell you're passionate about it.
1: Yeah, and like... Alongside it, for this spring semester, I'm on the dean's list. So,
0: dude, I'd say you did pretty good for grades. You're like, oh, I did all right. Well, dean's list, you did really all right. And I'm sure your parents are very proud. Dez is with us this morning. He's the main character in Othello from the Summer Nights series that is happening this Monday, Tuesday, and Wednesday at Frontier Park. Get over there and check it out. It's free to attend, and we wish you would. Starts at 6 o'clock.
2: What?

0: that is happening this Monday, Tuesday, and Wednesday at Frontier Park. Get over there and check it out. It's free to attend, and we wish you would. Starts at 6 o'clock.
1: Whoa.

0: I mean, I guess you're looking at your screen and you're almost like blacked out over there. Was it important call?
1: Yeah, I was making a picture for something.
0: Okay, all right. So he's multitasking. He's good at that. He's got over 800 lines in the Othello production, the Summer Nights happening with Shakespeare over. It's a Summer Shakespeare Nights.
2: Yes.
0: I've been jumbling that all morning. Okay. It's happening at Frontier Park. Dr. Wolf would be like, yeah, okay, why can't he get the darn name right? It's Monday, Tuesday, and Wednesday. Now, this Othello is big for you. It's one of your biggest roles yet. And then what does the theater have lined up for this fall?
1: For this fall, we have Place in the Box, The Moors, we have Paved with Golden Ashes, and then for the final spring production, we have Godspell, the musical.
0: Okay, so that is spring of 2027, we're already talking. Yes. So they know their schedule, they know their lineup. Is there a big Christmas show?
1: There is not, unfortunately.
0: Is that, probably because you guys are on break.
1: Yeah. We're trying to really move around shows because Die Hard had a somewhat crowd loss because of us being right, like, first week of shows was pre-Thanksgiving break.
0: I do remember that.
1: And then it was like we came back from that break and it was
0: right there.
1: Yeah, right there. And like it was like people were coming back from home still. And like,
0: yeah, no, there's a transition time and there's a, I get it. So it probably wasn't the most ideal time to have it, but what a great production that was. Die Hard, the Sonata or
1: Panera Bread?
0: No, I didn't say Panera Bread.
1: It's a good Panto Die Hard.
0: That's it, a good Panto Die Hard. That was very good. Dez, what did you play in the Die Hard?
1: I was John McClane.
0: You got McClane?
1: Yes.
0: Aw, dude, really?
1: Yes.
0: Yippee-ki-yay, did you say the mother effer?
1: Yeah, I did.
0: You did. Good for you.
1: In a calm, response way, it was so good.
0: Oh, man, I'd love to see that on YouTube. That Die Hard movie was just so cool. Bruce Willis was just bigger than life and is still, to this day. Do you consider Die Hard a Christmas movie?
1: It happens alongside Christmas.
0: That's what I say. Dr. Chubb's like, oh, it absolutely is. Absolutely is. It's because, no, it really isn't. There's no snow. There's no snow. You need snow for it to be a Christmas movie. And not in Los Angeles. They did not have snow. Deshaun plays the lead in Othello. It's happening this Friday, or no, Monday, Tuesday, and Wednesday over at Frontier Park. It's part of the Summer Shakespeare Nights, and it is a campus production by our theater department. You can get...

0: information on it on their social media platforms. And the event starts at 6 o'clock Monday, Tuesday, and Wednesday.
1: The Hurricanes with a two-goal second period beat the Golden Knights 4-2 in Game 5. Take a 3-2 lead in the Stanley Cup Final. Forward Nikolaj Ehlers on the team's mindset heading into Game 6 for a chance to win the Stanley Cup.
2: It's going to be a really tough game, but we're excited for it. We're ready for it. You know, this team has been working all year for moments like these, and especially this moment.
1: Vegas center William Karlsson left in the second period with an upper body injury and will miss Game 6. In baseball, Shohei Ohtani with a solo homer, his 13th of the season, before leaving the game with knee inflammation in the Dodgers' 8-6 win over the Pirates. The FIFA World Cup underway. Mexico beat South Africa 2-0. South Korea took down Czechia 2-1. The United States men's national team will begin their journey tonight against Paraguay at SoFi Stadium. The United States has never won the World Cup. That's sports. I'm Ron DeMoss.
3: We'll have some morning clouds and maybe a few showers, then becoming mostly sunny and breezy, cooler and less humid. Temperatures holding in the upper 70s. For tonight, mostly clear, comfortable. Lows in the lower 60s. Lots of sunshine and warm for tomorrow. Highs in the lower 80s. I'm meteorologist Tom DeVecchio with the Erie News Now. First warning weather update.
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0: No, it's not. Othello is not happening on Friday. Our guest this morning is Dez. He plays Othello, so he knows exactly. It's Monday, Tuesday, and Wednesday at Frontier Park. Production of the Little Theater? Not the Little, it's a Schuster Theater production?
5: Schuster Theater Summer Shakespeare Nights. It's been a long time tradition for them to have.
0: I gotcha. It's a live production outside at that amphitheater at Frontier Park, which I go by pretty regularly. But you said it's a nice facility for this because of the sound that carries.
5: Oh, yes.
0: Bring a lawn chair, whatever you need to get comfortable. If you want to bring beverages or snacks, you can bring the kids. They can play on those slides. Hopefully they're... Have you been on those slides?
5: I have not yet.
0: Oh, dude, you got to go down those slides. I still can't believe they put them in because, man, they are cool.
5: They are. I agree.
0: They're really rocking. I love those slides. Hopefully they open them up for the season. They've been closed for a little while. Don't know if they're waiting for the metal to heat up so when the kids go down to get third-degree burns.
5: Oh, man, that's just a classic thing that happens.
0: Or the skin. That, like, yeah, I can still hear it shrieking and then looking back and just seeing part of my clothing hanging from it. I mean, childhood memories from those slides. Great stuff. Dez, you're part of Othello. Tell people a little bit about the production to make them want to go.
5: It is riveting. It's beautiful. There is jealousy. There's deceit. There's just pure love in these first beginning portions. There's camaraderie. There's friendship.
0: And the guy's kind of a badass. I mean, he is. He's a tough guy.
5: Oh, yeah, he is. And you see this badass man just slowly begin to fall into the depths of paranoia and jealousy.
0: He get dark?
5: He does.
0: Oh.
5: He gets very dark.
0: See, I probably read this like along with Julius Caesar and those,
5: oh, yeah,
0: those things that the required reading that I've probably skimmed like just to pass the test back in high school. But you actually would read this because it interests you.
5: And Julius Caesar, real guy. And like... Ideally, you could say some of the stuff that happens in that show did happen, but Othello is a representation of an entire...
0: So Othello really didn't happen?
5: Like, it was
0: could
5: probably...
0: Have happened,
5: yeah, could have happened.
0: Based on... Wait, like when you see Law and Order, the characters in this are truly fictional. And dun.
5: Yeah.
0: Dun.
5: Oh, yeah.
0: And, but in real life, you know... Oh, I remember that. I remember parts of that story.
5: Yeah.
0: You know, so Othello could have happened in this period, but it really is a moving character that you're portraying.
5: He is, because it is so many facets of a person, so many facets of an individual, because it's like happiness and love and just pride and glory, and then the moment...
0: So you can see those characters coming to life.
5: Yeah, and like the moment that his ensign, his ancient, like Iago, because I'm a younger person, and... Iago is being played by someone who is much older, and it's much more of that peer pressure, that, you know, stuff like that. And
0: yeah. I got you. And I was like, well, yeah, because, you know, you've got someone who's your comrade who, you know, is influencing you. But then you almost take on form of that Othello because you are playing him as a younger person.
5: Yeah.
0: That is interesting. Othello is happening, part of the Summer Shakespeare Nights at Frontier Park, Monday, Tuesday, and Wednesday. Starts at 6 o'clock. Bring a lawn chair and get comfortable. And then what's the first production when you get back for the fall semester?
5: It is Plays in a Box, improv show for the Schuster Theater.
0: All right. Well, we'll talk... wrap the show up here in just a few minutes. Stay tuned. WERG.
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7: The band has partnered with Marvel to put Spider-Man, Captain America, Thor, Wolverine, and Hulk on the cover of the upcoming LP. The five editions feature album artwork designed by Marvel illustrators, with each cover showing the Marvel hero over the Stones' mouth and tongue logo. Foreign Tongues will be out July the 10th. I'm Mark Mayfield.
1: Disclosure is expected to be the big winner at the box office this weekend.
8: People have a right to know the truth.
9: This is a story about us. 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
9: Up against the most extraordinary event in human history.
1: Steven Spielberg's new sci-fi film could bring in $35 million in North America and about $65 million worldwide. It's up against the second outing for Scary Movie, the sixth installment in the Wayans Brothers parody franchise, earned more than $54 million in its opening weekend.
11: Out of bed and I stumble to the kitchen, pour myself a cup of ambition and yawn and stretch.
1: And Dolly Parton is taking a break from her usual 9 to 5 to get into the coffee business. The singer is launching Cup of Ambition, but you're going to have to travel if you want a cup. It's going to be launched at her travel stop south of Nashville. And that's entertainment. I'm Daria Albinger.
3: Have some morning clouds and maybe a few showers, then becoming mostly sunny and breezy, cooler and less humid. Temperatures holding in the upper 70s for tonight. Mostly clear, comfortable. Lows in the lower 60s. Lots of sunshine and warm for tomorrow. Highs in the lower 80s. I'm meteorologist Tom DeVecchio with the Erie News Now First Warning Weather Update.
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0: 90.5 WERG. I wondered how long it would take you to do a selfie. End of the show. Congrats. Dez is with us. He is a student here at Gannon University. You're playing Othello.
1: Yes, I am.
0: Big production for them. Frontier Park. It's a stripped down version because it is outside. There's not as many props. So your lines have to be spot on and powerful.
1: They do.
0: So his crew is doing that. It's part of the theater department here at Gannon University. Frontier Park, Othello, coming up Monday, Tuesday, and Wednesday. It starts at 6 o'clock. Hope you get over there.

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0: The best rock on the radio, 90.5 WERG, Muse with Uprising, and also Listomania from Phoenix. 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
4: We'll have some morning clouds and maybe a few showers, then becoming mostly sunny and breezy, cooler and less humid. Temperatures holding in the upper 70s. For tonight, mostly clear, comfortable. Lows in the lower 60s. Lots of sunshine and warm for tomorrow. Highs in the lower 80s. I'm meteorologist Tom DeVecchio with the Erie News Now. First warning weather update.
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New rock on 90.5 WERG. Hold Me in the Dark from Miles Smith. You know, he's been putting out LPs for several years now, but his first full-length studio album is set to come out next Friday. It's going to be called My Mess, My Heart, My Life. And this is 90.5 WERG. And speaking of messes, AJR admits they are one. Yes, I'm a mess.

0: Erie's Rock Alternative 90.5 WERG. Almost Monday with No More Regrets, the power of positive thinking, I guess. Dr. Chet here with the White Stripes and the Dirty Heads next.
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2: We'll have some morning clouds and maybe a few showers, then becoming mostly sunny and breezy, cooler and less humid. Temperatures holding in the upper 70s. For tonight, mostly clear, comfortable, lows in the lower 60s. Lots of sunshine and warm for tomorrow, highs in the lower 80s. I'm meteorologist Tom DeVecchio with the Erie News Now First Warning Weather Update.
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Lit with my own worst enemy, Erie's Rock Alternative, 90.5 WERG. Coming up after 10, Pearl Jam, the Chili Peppers, Depeche Mode, and more of the best rock on the radio, like the Dirty Heads and One of Those Days.

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Erie's Rock Alternative 90.5 WERG in color with Headlights. And we're getting set for week one of the Sunset Music Series. It's coming up Wednesday, this coming Wednesday, down on Beach One. That's where all the fun in the sun will happen. Then we'll watch the sun set over Lake Erie because we got the best sunsets in the world. Not second best. I think they're the best. 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This coming Wednesday evening, music from the Flagship Steel Band and Tommy Link. 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

0: Erie's favorite radio station, 90.5 WBRG. All I Did Was Dream. It's Biba Doobie. And the Chili Peppers before that with Look Around. Dr. Chet, rocking the workday. Coming up, we'll hear from Nine Inch Nails, Blink 182, and The Cure.
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2: We'll have some morning clouds and maybe a few showers, then becoming mostly sunny and breezy, cooler and less humid. Temperatures holding in the upper 70s for tonight. Mostly clear, comfortable. Lows in the lower 60s. Lots of sunshine and warm for tomorrow. Highs in the lower 80s. I'm meteorologist Tom DeVecchio with the Erie News Now. First warning weather update.
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Nine Inch Nails, as alive as you need me to be. Spurs are still alive in the NBA Finals, but probably a bit shell-shocked after Game 4. That was one historic collapse there at the end after leading by a gazillion points to lose by one. Ouch. And the blogs online are saying it was a very Cleveland way to collapse. Double ouch. But yeah, the Knicks now lead the series 3-1. Spurs are going to try to get back in at Game 5 in San Antonio tomorrow night with an 8:30 tip.

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They had a thing with repeating things three times over back in 1987, I think. 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

0: Erie's Rock Alternative, 90.5 WERG, Blink 182, all the small things. 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
1: Music is a bridge between the material and the spiritual. 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
3: We'll have some morning clouds and maybe a few showers, then becoming mostly sunny and breezy, cooler and less humid. Temperatures holding in the upper 70s for tonight. Mostly clear, comfortable. Lows in the lower 60s. Lots of sunshine and warm for tomorrow. Highs in the lower 80s. I'm meteorologist Tom DeVecchio with the Erie News Now. First warning weather update.
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Coming up after 11, Noah Kahan, The War on Drugs, The Neighborhood, and more of the best rock on the radio. 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

Noah Kahan and Doors, Erie's Rock Alternative, 90.5 WERG. Seawolves in action again tonight. Their series with Akron continues at UPMC Park, 6:35 first pitch. And hey, fireworks after the game. Well,

0: The best rock on the radio, 90.5 WERG, the War on Drugs, and Holding On, Lumineers as well with Where We Are. Dr. Chet, Rockin' the Workday, and AWOL Nation coming up, also Jonah Kagan and XTC.
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5: We'll have some morning clouds and maybe a few showers, then becoming mostly sunny and breezy, cooler and less humid. Temperatures holding in the upper 70s for tonight. Mostly clear, comfortable. Lows in the lower 60s. Lots of sunshine and warm for tomorrow. Highs in the lower 80s. I'm meteorologist Tom DeVecchio with the Erie News Now. First warning weather update.
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Rocking it back, 90.5 WERG from the album None Such. It's XTC and the Ballad of Peter Pumpkinhead, one of their big tracks globally. And we got Mark coming in with our consumer affairs check right after Jonah Kagan, God Needs the Devil.

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3: 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J.D. 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Overall customer satisfaction with car insurance remained flat in 2026, despite modest improvements in pricing satisfaction. Rates paid on certificates of deposit have climbed to multi-year highs as banks compete for deposits in a higher interest rate environment. Savers can now earn significantly more on CDs than they could just a few years ago, but rates vary widely by financial institution. The FTC is returning nearly $3 million to homeowners who were deceived by a mortgage relief scheme operating under multiple company names. A federal court found the companies falsely promised to lower mortgage payments and prevent foreclosures while collecting millions from struggling consumers. I'm Mark Huffman. Learn more at consumeraffairs.com.

Erie's Rock Alternative 90.5 WERG Private, the new single from The Neighborhood. And going on in The Neighborhood, Monday, Tuesday, and Wednesday of next week, Shakespeare Summer Nights. And thanks to Dez, who came in yesterday morning with Bill Page on Sonic Sunrise to talk about the show, because Dez is Othello, which, by the way, is the show you're going to see. Free and open to the public, presented by the Schuster Theater, and the performances will be 7 p.m. Monday, Tuesday, and Wednesday at the Leaf Center in Frontier Park. Bring a lawn chair, bring friends, bring snacks, and enjoy the show in the open air. 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

0: Erie's Rock Alternative 90.5 WERG, Self-Aware from Temper City. This is Dr. Chet. Cage the Elephant is next.
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6: We'll have some morning clouds and maybe a few showers, then becoming mostly sunny and breezy, cooler and less humid. Temperatures holding in the upper 70s. For tonight, mostly clear, comfortable, lows in the lower 60s. Lots of sunshine and warm for tomorrow, highs in the lower 80s. I'm meteorologist Tom DeVecchio with the Erie News Now. First warning weather update.
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Then we'll get into the lunch break with AWOL Nation, The Beaches, Modest Mouse, and more of the best rock on the radio, like Dexter and the Moon Rocks with Freakin' Out.

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1: NBC News Radio, I'm Michael Kastner. President Trump is touting a peace deal with Iran that could happen as early as this weekend. He says it's so close to becoming a reality. It's the reason why he called off fresh strikes on Iran, previously planned for Thursday. Trump said an official deal signing ceremony could take place this weekend, although Iran's official media says no such deal has been reached. Severe storms are set to slam millions across the Northeast and Mid-Atlantic today. This follows reports of damaging wind gusts across parts of New York, Pennsylvania, West Virginia, and Maryland yesterday. This woman in Illinois says a twister's arrival was sudden.
2: When it hit, it hit. I mean, it was like there was no time.
1: British painter David Hockney has died. He was 88. According to reports from CNN, Hockney died peacefully at home on Thursday, just 1 month short of his 89th birthday. Michael Kastner, NBC News Radio.
3: Well, some morning clouds and maybe a few showers, then becoming mostly sunny and breezy, cooler and less humid. Temperatures holding in the upper 70s. For tonight, mostly clear, comfortable, lows in the lower 60s. Lots of sunshine and warm for tomorrow, highs in the lower 80s. I'm meteorologist Tom DeVecchio with the Erie News Now First Warning Weather Update.

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5: We'll have some morning clouds and maybe a few showers, then becoming mostly sunny and breezy, cooler and less humid. Temperatures holding in the upper 70s for tonight. Mostly clear, comfortable. Lows in the lower 60s. Lots of sunshine and warm for tomorrow. Highs in the lower 80s. I'm meteorologist Tom DeVecchio with the Erie News Now. First warning weather update.
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1: The Hurricanes, with a 2-goal second period, beat the Golden Knights 4-2 in Game 5. Take a 3-2 lead in the Stanley Cup Final. Forward Nikolaj Ehlers on the team's mindset heading into Game 6 for a chance to win the Stanley Cup.
2: It's going to be a really tough game, but we're excited for it. We're ready for it. You know, this team has been working all year for moments like these, and especially this moment.
1: Vegas center William Karlsson left in the second period with an upper body injury and will miss Game 6. In baseball, Shohei Ohtani with a solo homer, his 13th of the season, before leaving the game with knee inflammation in the Dodgers' 8-6 win over the Pirates. The FIFA World Cup underway. Mexico beat South Africa 2-0. South Korea took down Czechia 2-1. The United States men's national team will begin their journey tonight against Paraguay at SoFi Stadium. The United States has never won the World Cup. That's sports. I'm Ron DeMoss.
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0: good Australian rock and roll. 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That's the one that got them known globally, not just in Sydney, Australia, but all over the world. Beds are burning. 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
1: Well, here's my final serenade. 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
4: We'll have some morning clouds and maybe a few showers, then becoming mostly sunny and breezy, cooler and less humid. Temperatures holding in the upper 70s. For tonight, mostly clear, comfortable, lows in the lower 60s. Lots of sunshine and warm for tomorrow, highs in the lower 80s. I'm meteorologist Tom DeVecchio with the Erie News Now First Warning Weather Update.
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New rock on 90.5 WERG from Axe and the Hatchet Men. That's called Hotel Room. And that will wrap up the lunch break. But coming up after one, take us with. We've got The Last Dinner Party, also Eve 6, Alt J, and more of the best rock on the radio like Django Django, Default, 90.5 WERG.

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0: The best rock on the radio, 90.5 WERG, Eve 6 and Promise. Also Death Cab for Cutie, When We Drive. Dr. Chet, rocking the workday, and Almost Monday is coming up. The Dirty Heads and Alphaville.
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4: Well, some morning clouds and maybe a few showers, then becoming mostly sunny and breezy, cooler and less humid. Temperatures holding in the upper 70s. For tonight, mostly clear, comfortable, lows in the lower 60s. Lots of sunshine and warm for tomorrow, highs in the lower 80s. I'm meteorologist Tom DeVecchio with the Erie News Now First Warning Weather Update.
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Rocking it back, 90.5 WERG, German synth pop from Alphaville, and a track from their breathtaking Blue album. It's called Romeo's. We'll get our cool flick pick selection of the day coming up, the Indie Film Minute, right after Florence and the Machine and Buckle, 90.5 WERG.

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3: And now, another film rental discovery. Welcome to the Indie Film Minute. In the spring of 2000, Mark Hogenkamp was jumped by five men and brutally beaten outside of a bar in upstate New York. In addition to spending 9 days in a coma and undergoing surgeries to reconstruct his face, Hogenkamp suffered severe brain damage that robbed him of his memory. Focusing on his unique method of therapy, Marwin Call documents Hogenkamp's life after the attack. Unable to continue paying the cost of his medical treatment, Hogenkamp took recovery into his own hands by constructing a 1/6 scale World War II-era Belgian town he named Marwin Call. He builds sets, customizes clothing, and places the town's inhabitants, 27 Barbie dolls and a bevy of alter egos from people in his everyday life, inventing storylines that he documents with photographs. 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Hogenkamp's journey toward a normal life is difficult, but it is obvious in this documentary that creating and maintaining Marwin Call fills a therapeutic need in his life. Marwin Call is a deeply affecting portrait of a man who, after being damaged by the world he once knew, created a better one to inhabit. 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

Erie's Rock Alternative, 90.5 WERG, and the Beaches should have known better. Baseball this evening at UPMC Park, Seawolves, and continuing their series with Akron. It's a 6:35 first pitch, but they're not going to be wearing the Seawolves uniforms tonight. Mm-mm. They're going to be wearing the flagship City Kitties uniforms to celebrate the collaboration as being a affiliate of the Detroit Tigers. So look for that and fireworks after the game. 6:35 again, first pitch tonight, UPMC Park.

0: Erie's Rock Alternative 90.5 WERG, The Dirty Heads, and One of Those Days. This is Dr. Chet's No Patrol and Biba Doobie coming up.
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2: We'll have some morning clouds and maybe a few showers, then becoming mostly sunny and breezy, cooler and less humid.

0: Temperatures holding in the upper 70s for tonight. Mostly clear, comfortable. Lows in the lower 60s. Lots of sunshine and warm for tomorrow. Highs in the lower 80s. I'm meteorologist Tom DeVecchio with the Erie News Now. First warning weather update.
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5: Well, some morning clouds and maybe a few showers, then becoming mostly sunny and breezy, cooler and less humid. Temperatures holding in the upper 70s. For tonight, mostly clear, comfortable, lows in the lower 60s. Lots of sunshine and warm for tomorrow, highs in the lower 80s. I'm meteorologist Tom DeVecchio with the Erie News Now First Warning Weather Update.
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Well, headed back, U.S. Break Niagara on the way from repairs up in Boothbay Harbor, Maine. 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
4: We'll have some morning clouds and maybe a few showers, then becoming mostly sunny and breezy, cooler and less humid. Temperatures holding in the upper 70s. For tonight, mostly clear, comfortable, lows in the lower 60s. Lots of sunshine and warm for tomorrow, highs in the lower 80s. I'm meteorologist Tom DeVecchio with the Erie News Now First Warning Weather Update.
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follow. That is Evanescence at 90.5 WERG. We are following our way right down the track here towards the weekend, ready for a couple of days off. We've got Lumineers coming up, Sublime is on the way, and as we make our way to the weekend, in the meantime, it's Spacehog, 90.5 WERG, Erie's Rock Alternative.

90.5 WERG until the sun explodes. 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Lumineers are coming up. Temper Trap is on the way, too. My name's Reese, and here's Lumineers with Stubborn Love at 90.5 WERG.

0: 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Young the Giant is coming up. We've got No Doubt. Keep it locked in for Atlas Genius. And we'll check our forecast for the weekend. 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
2: We'll have some morning clouds and maybe a few showers, then becoming mostly sunny and breezy, cooler and less humid. Temperatures holding in the upper 70s. For tonight, mostly clear, comfortable, lows in the lower 60s. Lots of sunshine and warm for tomorrow, highs in the lower 80s. I'm meteorologist Tom DeVecchio with the Erie News Now First Warning Weather Update.
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Doubt, Don't Speak, 90.5 WERG. Yeah, there's a whole summer in front of us, but they've already announced it. The Erie Otters, they will have their home opener September 26th against the Kitchener Rangers. Here's Noah Kahn. It's Doors at 90.5 WERG, Erie's rock alternative.

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90.5 WERG, Better Before. That's Brian Fallon. Royal Blood of Monsters and Men, Foo Fighters, they're coming up. Now it's REM at 90.5 WERG, Erie's Rock Alternative.

0: towards the weekend. Keep it locked here. Florence and the Machine coming up. Hosier. We've got Silver Sun Pickups, the Black Keys, all after we update our forecast for the weekend next.
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2: We'll have some morning clouds and maybe a few showers, then becoming mostly sunny and breezy, cooler and less humid. Temperatures holding in the upper 70s. For tonight, mostly clear, comfortable. Lows in the lower 60s. Lots of sunshine and warm for tomorrow. Highs in the lower 80s. I'm meteorologist Tom DeVecchio with the Erie News Now First Warning Weather Update.

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1: NBC News Radio. I'm Chris Caraccio. President Trump says terms that were leaked related to a deal with Iran are fake news and have nothing to do with what's been agreed to. Trump posted on Truth Social, pushing back on reports from Iranian state media, calling them very dishonorable. This comes after Trump said yesterday that he had canceled scheduled strikes against Iran since progress was being made on a deal. An active shooting situation in Midland, Texas is done, with the suspect dead. At least one victim was killed. 11 others were hurt. The incident started about 8:30 local time, and the suspect eventually barricaded himself inside a building with video showing officers exchanging gunfire. The U.S. will play its first World Cup match tonight in California. They'll take on Paraguay at SoFi Stadium at 9 p.m. Eastern. Millions across the Northeast and Mid-Atlantic are set to be slammed by severe storms. Damaging wind gusts and hail are expected to be the main threats today. NOAA's Storm Prediction Center issued a level 2 out of 5 risk for parts of the region, including major cities like Philadelphia, Washington, D.C., Baltimore, and New York City. I'm Chris Caraccio, NBC News Radio.
2: Expect mainly clear and starlit skies tonight. Not quite as muggy, but still a bit humid with highs into the lower 60s. For our Saturday, the pick day of the weekend with a great supply of sunshine and temperatures into the lower to mid 80s. And for Saturday night, partly to mostly cloudy with lows into the mid 60s. I'm forecaster Dakota Hunter with your Erie News Now First Warning Weather Update.
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0: and Homewrecker, 90.5 WERG. Oh, so close to the weekend, making our way towards 5 o'clock. Between now and then, Coldplay, 21 Pilots, Blink 182, and more of the best rock on the radio.
1: If you like fish, President Trump says he is taking action to lower the cost of seafood for all Americans. More from Mark Mayfield.
2: Trump announced he's reversing regulations on the fishing industry to increase U.S. competitiveness with other countries.
3: Hundreds of thousands of square miles of ocean was cut off for them. They can't fish. Other people could fish. They couldn't. These people weren't allowed to fish.
2: Some of those include expanding access to key fishing grounds in the Atlantic and Pacific Oceans. Trump was surrounded with fishing industry workers when he signed his executive order in the Oval Office on Thursday.
1: A baby teething toy sold on Amazon is under recall after reports of children choking on them. The Consumer Product Safety Commission said that Lee Key pull string teething toys violate federal toy rules. They warn the silicone strings can reach the back of a child's throat and get stuck. China-based Shilan Tech has received several reports of breathing distress and choking. And a California state court judge is denying Meta and YouTube's motions seeking a new trial after the companies were found liable in a youth social media addiction lawsuit. Tammy Trujillo breaks it down.
4: The companies sought a new trial in a lawsuit filed by a woman who said she became addicted to Google's YouTube and Meta's Instagram at a young age because of their attention-grabbing designs. A jury found the company's negligent and imposed $6 million in damages. A Los Angeles Superior Court judge has now rejected the company's argument that they're shielded from the claims by Section 230 of the Communications Decency Act, which generally protects online platforms from liability over user-generated content. A spokesperson for Google says the company's plan to appeal.
1: And nearly one in three Americans are not checking their bank balances because of anxiety. That's according to a U.S. bank survey of over 3,000 adults. Younger adults reported the sharpest money stress, with nearly half of Gen Z saying they avoid checking their accounts entirely. One in four adults said they would need $10,000 saved to help avoid financial stress. I'm Monica Nelson with your consumer and business news.
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6: 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People have described contemporary cars as iPhones on wheels.
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8: Expect mainly clear and starlit skies tonight. Not quite as muggy, but still a bit humid with temperatures into the lower 60s. For our Saturday, the pick day of the weekend with a great supply of sunshine and temperatures into the lower to mid 80s. And for Saturday night, partly to mostly cloudy with lows into the mid 60s. I'm forecaster Dakota Hunter with your Erie News Now First Warning Weather Update.
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3: The Hurricanes with a two-goal second period beat the Golden Knights 4-2 in Game 5. Take a 3-2 lead in the Stanley Cup Final. Forward Nikolaj Ehlers on the team's mindset heading into Game 6 for a chance to win the Stanley Cup.
4: It's going to be a really tough game, but we're excited for it. We're ready for it. You know, this team has been working all year for moments like these, and especially this moment.
3: Vegas center William Karlsson left in the second period with an upper body injury and will miss Game 6. In baseball, Shohei Ohtani with a solo homer, his 13th of the season, before leaving the game with knee inflammation in the Dodgers' 8-6 win over the Pirates. The FIFA World Cup underway. Mexico beat South Africa 2-0. South Korea took down Czechia 2-1. The United States men's national team will begin their journey tonight against Paraguay at SoFi Stadium. The United States has never won the World Cup. That's sports. I'm Ron DeMoss.
5: Expect mainly clear and starlit skies tonight. Not quite as muggy, but still a bit humid with temperatures into the lower 60s. For our Saturday, the pick day of the weekend with a great supply of sunshine and temperatures into the lower to mid 80s. And for Saturday night, partly to mostly cloudy with lows into the mid 60s. I'm forecaster Dakota Hunter with your Erie News Now First Warning Weather Update.
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Make It All Right. It's The Offspring, 90.5 WERG. What's up? It's Reese here with Dexter and the Moon Rocks and Freaking Out.

0: Fastest Tame Impala, Never Ender, 90.5 WERG. Oh, headed towards the weekend as we roll up on 5 o'clock. Role Model, The Revivalists, Incubus, Wet Leg. There's more of the best rock on the radio.
1: Elon Musk is officially the world's first trillionaire after his company SpaceX went public on Friday. The space exploration firm's valuation is now above $2 trillion. The head of NASDAQ said SpaceX's IPO is the biggest in history. Visa is working with OpenAI to let AI agents shop and purchase things on behalf of users. Mark Mayfield explains.
2: The company announced its new partnership with OpenAI Wednesday. It allows users to connect a Visa card to ChatGPT and get to work. Limits can be set on how much the AI spends and where it can buy from. Jack Forestell, Chief Product and Strategy Officer at Visa, gave the example of telling ChatGPT to find wireless headphones costing less than $150. The AI would then find the item and buy it for you. No word on the fees for this service.
1: And DoorDash says users can order food and groceries with an AI chatbot. It's called Ask DoorDash, and it lets users tell the app what they want to order. Tech Report. I'm at Mattinson.
3: Expect mainly clear and starlit skies tonight. Not quite as muggy, but still a bit humid with temperatures into the lower 60s. For our Saturday, the pick day of the weekend with a great supply of sunshine and temperatures into the lower to mid 80s. And for Saturday night, partly to mostly cloudy with lows into the mid 60s. I'm forecaster Dakota Hunter with your Erie News Now First Warning Weather Update.
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1: NBC News Radio. I'm Chris Caraggio. The U.S. and Iran are reportedly nearing a peace agreement that could be signed as soon as this weekend. The Prime Minister of Pakistan posted on X that his country is working closely with both sides to finalize the next steps of this process. Pakistan has been leading the mediation efforts between the two sides. Iran's foreign ministry said that Tehran had reached an understanding on most issues in negotiations and was in the final stages. The current agreement is being called a memorandum of understanding between the U.S. and Iran that would cease hostilities, open the Strait of Hormuz, and allow for further talks to continue. The gunman who opened fire on bystanders in Midland, Texas today is dead. Officials identified the suspect as 45-year-old Victor Mata Villarreal, who had been wanted in the murder of an officer. One person was killed and 10 others were injured in this morning's shooting. Villarreal barricaded himself inside an abandoned building after firing shots at officers and bystanders. I'm Chris Caraggio, NBC News Radio.
2: Hello, I'm John Leidig with your Erie News Now headlines. A Green Township man is facing multiple drug charges after firefighters responding to a house fire discovered evidence of a suspected methamphetamine manufacturing operation. Pennsylvania State Police say crews from the Cool Hose and Stancliff Fire Departments found items commonly used in drug production while battling a fire at a Morehouse Road residence Tuesday night. Investigators later executed search warrants and reportedly recovered suspected narcotics, chemicals, manufacturing equipment, firearms, cash, and packaging materials. 36-year-old Paul Petoniak has been charged with multiple violations of Pennsylvania's drug laws. Authorities say the investigation remains ongoing. More than $1.5 million in state funding is headed to Erie County to support affordable housing, home repairs, neighborhood revitalization, and home ownership programs. State Representative Pat Harkins and Bob Mirsky announced the grants through Pennsylvania's Housing Affordability and Rehabilitation Enhancement, or FAIR, fund. Local organizations receiving funding include the Redevelopment Authority of the City of Erie, the Housing Authority of Erie, St. Martin Center, Mercy Center for Women, and several other community groups. The funding will help support affordable housing development, blight reduction, homeowner repair programs, and initiatives designed to expand home ownership opportunities across the region. Titusville police say a nearly 59,500 ATM theft case has been resolved following a multi-state investigation. Officials say officers were called to the Community Connect Federal Credit Union in October of 2025 after a suspicious person was seen near an ATM. Investigators later determined the incident was part of an ATM jackpotting scheme where criminals manipulate machines to access large amounts of cash. Working with state and federal partners, police identified a suspected man in North Carolina. 42-year-old Anthony Jesus Garcia Cordoba was arrested and extradited to Pennsylvania. He has since entered a no-contest plea to felony theft charges tied to ATM cases across the state. With your Erie News Now headlines, I'm John Leidig.
3: Expect mainly clear and starlit skies tonight. Not quite as muggy, but still a bit humid with temperatures into the lower 60s. For our Saturday, the pick day of the weekend with a great supply of sunshine and temperatures into the lower to mid 80s. And for Saturday night, partly to mostly cloudy with lows into the mid 60s. I'm forecaster Dakota Hunter with your Erie News Now First Warning Weather Update.
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0: Riptide's Death Cab for Cutie at 90.5 WERG. 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
2: 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Rapper Cardi B, BTS, set to headline the massive two-night event in Las Vegas' T-Mobile Arena this September. The genre-blending lineup also includes Benson Boone, Goo Goo Dolls, Kenny Chesney, Lainey Wilson, Muse, Snoop Dogg, Weezer, and more.
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2: Steven Spielberg's Disclosure Day off to a great start at the box office. The film, making $6.5 million in previews, is expected to make around $35 million in its first weekend in theaters. Internationally, the film has made around $6 million. New music from Olivia Rodrigo and Bebe Rexha streaming on New Music Friday. Olivia Rodrigo releasing her highly anticipated third studio album, You Seem Pretty Sad for a Girl So in Love. The project has 13 new songs, including Stupid Song and Less. In celebration, she took over iHeartRadio's studio for a You and Me Equals Advice Forever live relationship advice show. Meanwhile, Bebe Rexha releasing her new album, Dirty Blonde. BTS releasing their new song, Come Over. The song out to celebrate their 13th anniversary as a group. Over. That's entertainment. I'm Jennifer Bolsoni.
5: Expect mainly clear and starlit skies tonight. Not quite as muggy, but still a bit humid with temperatures into the lower 60s. For our Saturday, the pick day of the weekend with a great supply of sunshine and temperatures into the lower to mid 80s. And for Saturday night, partly to mostly cloudy with lows into the mid 60s. I'm forecaster Dakota Hunter with your Erie News Now First Warning Weather Update.
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1: The Hurricanes with a two-goal second period beat the Golden Knights 4-2 in Game 5. Take a 3-2 lead in the Stanley Cup Final. Forward Nikolaj Ehlers on the team's mindset heading into Game 6 for a chance to win the Stanley Cup.
2: It's going to be a really tough game, but we're excited for it. We're ready for it. You know, this team has been working all year for moments like these, and especially this moment.
1: Vegas center William Karlsson left in the second period with an upper body injury and will miss Game 6. In baseball, Shohei Ohtani with a solo homer, his 13th of the season, before leaving the game with knee inflammation in the Dodgers' 8-6 win over the Pirates. The FIFA World Cup underway. Mexico beat South Africa 2-0. South Korea took down Czechia 2-1. The United States men's national team will begin their journey tonight against Paraguay at SoFi Stadium. The United States has never won the World Cup. That's sports. I'm Ron DeMoss.
3: Expect mainly clear and starlit skies tonight. Not quite as muggy, but still a bit humid, with temperatures into the lower 60s. For our Saturday, the pick day of the weekend, with a great supply of sunshine and temperatures into the lower to mid 80s. And for Saturday night, partly to mostly cloudy, with lows into the mid 60s. I'm forecaster Dakota Hunter with your Erie News Now First Warning Weather Update.
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0: The Last Dinner Party and Count the Ways at 90.5 WERG. 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
1: 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J.D. 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Overall customer satisfaction with car insurance remained flat in 2026, despite modest improvements in pricing satisfaction. Rates paid on certificates of deposit have climbed to multi-year highs as banks compete for deposits in a higher interest rate environment. Savers can now earn significantly more on CDs than they could just a few years ago, but rates vary widely by financial institution. The FTC is returning nearly $3 million to homeowners who were deceived by a mortgage relief scheme operating under multiple company names. A federal court found the companies falsely promised to lower mortgage payments and prevent foreclosures while collecting millions from struggling consumers. I'm Mark Huffman. 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
2: Expect mainly clear and starlit skies tonight. Not quite as muggy, but still a bit humid with temperatures into the lower 60s. For our Saturday, the pick day of the weekend with a great supply of sunshine and temperatures into the lower to mid 80s. And for Saturday night, partly to mostly cloudy with lows into the mid 60s. I'm forecaster Dakota Hunter with your Erie News Now First Warning Weather Update.
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1: NBC News Radio. I'm Rob Martier. Iran's foreign minister is telling his country in a live TV broadcast an agreement with the United States is in its final stages. Multiple reports also indicate the U.S. and Iran are closing in on a peace agreement that could be signed as soon as this weekend. This current deal is being called a memorandum of understanding that would cease hostilities, open the Strait of Hormuz, and allow for further talks to continue. A multi-pronged approach at cracking down on Medicaid fraud in Florida, announced by the governor. Ron DeSantis visited the Palm Beach County Healthcare District today to say that the bad guys have been getting out of control, but that time is coming to an end.
2: Some of these guys that aren't behaving well, you know, they're going to have a lot more to deal with these new reforms.
1: The secretary of the Agency for Healthcare Administration was with DeSantis to announce the measures the agency will be taking. That includes launching a comprehensive statewide revalidation effort for all active Florida Medicaid providers. Sam Bankman-Fried will not have his fraud conviction and prison sentence overturned after a panel of judges unanimously sided with prosecutors. Bankman-Fried was found guilty on 7 felony charges in connection to the collapse of the FTX cryptocurrency exchange platform. He sought to have the conviction and 25-year prison sentence overturned, but the judges on the Manhattan-based Second Circuit Court of Appeals said prosecutors' evidence against him was, conservatively stated, robust. His legal team may ask all active judges on the Second Circuit to hear the case or ask the Supreme Court to take up the case. According to the Justice Department's Office of the Pardon Attorney, the disgraced FTX founder is also seeking a pardon from President Trump. The U.S. men's national team takes on Paraguay in its first World Cup match tonight. There will be a star-studded opening ceremony before the 9 p.m. Eastern event, taking place at Southern California's SoFi Stadium. Rob Martier, NBC News Radio.
3: Hello, I'm John Leidick with your Erie News Now headlines. A Green Township man is facing multiple drug charges after firefighters responding to a house fire discovered evidence of a suspected methamphetamine manufacturing operation. Pennsylvania State Police say crews from the Cool Hose and Stancliff Fire Departments found items commonly used in drug production while battling a fire at a Morehouse Road residence Tuesday night. Investigators later executed search warrants and reportedly recovered suspected narcotics, chemicals, manufacturing equipment, firearms, cash, and packaging materials. 36-year-old Paul Petoniak has been charged with multiple violations of Pennsylvania's drug laws. Authorities say the investigation remains ongoing. More than $1.5 million in state funding is headed to Erie County to support affordable housing, home repairs, neighborhood revitalization, and home ownership programs. State Representative Pat Harkins and Bob Mirsky announced the grants through Pennsylvania's Housing Affordability and Rehabilitation Enhancement, or FAIR, fund. Local organizations receiving funding include the Redevelopment Authority of the City of Erie, the Housing Authority of Erie, St. Martin Center, Mercy Center for Women, and several other community groups. The funding will help support affordable housing development, blight reduction, homeowner repair programs, and initiatives designed to expand home ownership opportunities across the region. Titusville police say a nearly 59,500 ATM theft case has been resolved following a multi-state investigation. Officials say officers were called to the Community Connect Federal Credit Union in October of 2025 after a suspicious person was seen near an ATM. Investigators later determined the incident was part of an ATM jackpotting scheme where criminals manipulate machines to access large amounts of cash. Working with state and federal partners, police identified a suspect man in North Carolina. 42-year-old Anthony Jesus Garcia Cordoba was arrested and extradited to Pennsylvania. He has since entered a no-contest plea to felony theft charges tied to ATM cases across the state. With your Erie News Now headlines, I'm John Leidick.
4: Expect mainly clear and starlit skies tonight. Not quite as muggy, but still a bit humid with temperatures into the lower 60s. For our Saturday, the pick day of the weekend with a great supply of sunshine and temperatures into the lower to mid 80s. And for Saturday night, partly to mostly cloudy with lows into the mid 60s. I'm forecaster Dakota Hunter with your Erie News Now First Warning Weather Update.
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5: Expect mainly clear and starlit skies tonight. Not quite as muggy, but still a bit humid with temperatures into the lower 60s. For our Saturday, the pick day of the weekend with a great supply of sunshine and temperatures into the lower to mid 80s. And for Saturday night, partly to mostly cloudy with lows into the mid 60s. I'm forecaster Dakota Hunter with your Erie News Now First Warning Weather Update.
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2: 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Swimming Pool, a European erotic thriller, may be worth watching twice. Its ending changes the entire prism through which it was viewed. Charlotte Rampling plays Sarah, a repressed writer of mystery novels. Confronted by writer's block, she accepts the invitation of her publisher, Frank, to visit his villa in the south of France. Sensuous new environments may be just what she needs, and could it be that Frank intends to meet her there? Slipping into a more relaxed existence, once more she begins to write. Into her ideal comes a visitor, not Frank, who would have been welcome, but his beautiful daughter, Julie. Julie is everything that Sarah is not. She is young, sensuous, and brazen in following her desires. These women do not like one another. Sensing Sarah's repression, Julie enjoys flagrant adventures with the local men, purposefully flaunting her encounters. Sarah cannot help herself. She watches, disapprovingly. And then there's the murder. Swimming Pool is an effective thriller in the Hitchcock tradition. After it ends, you might want to watch it again to appreciate its symbolism, subtle hints, and the possibility that its reality may not be what it once seemed. Indie Film Minute, not in theaters. Discovery through rental.
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1: Expect mainly clear and starlit skies tonight. Not quite as muggy, but still a bit humid with temperatures into the lower 60s. For our Saturday, the pick day of the weekend with a great supply of sunshine and temperatures into the lower to mid 80s. And for Saturday night, partly to mostly cloudy with lows into the mid 60s. I'm forecaster Dakota Hunter with your Erie News Now First Warning Weather Update.
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2: Expect mainly clear and starlit skies tonight. Not quite as muggy, but still a bit humid with temperatures into the lower 60s. For our Saturday, the pick day of the weekend with a great supply of sunshine and temperatures into the lower to mid 80s. And for Saturday night, partly to mostly cloudy with lows into the mid 60s. I'm forecaster Dakota Hunter with your Erie News Now First Warning Weather Update.
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1: Expect mainly clear and starlit skies tonight. Not quite as muggy, but still a bit humid with temperatures into the lower 60s. For our Saturday, the pick day of the weekend with a great supply of sunshine and temperatures into the lower to mid 80s. And for Saturday night, partly to mostly cloudy with lows into the mid 60s. I'm forecaster Dakota Hunter with your Erie News Now First Warning Weather Update.
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